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14: Chance of thunderstorms tonight, otherwise cloudy. Low is around 63. Easterly winds 5 to 10 miles an hour. More clouds than sun tomorrow. Slight chance of thunderstorms, 83. 61 tomorrow night. Slight chance of thunderstorms. From the River Weather Center, I'm Derek Height. Right now, it's 83 degrees.
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0: It's Backstage Country. We got Corey Kent here this week, and a big announcement a few weeks ago. You let us all know that Heartland Rock and Roll is coming out September 25th. Yeah. How does it feel to finally be able to stop teasing that something's coming, yeah, but like it's on its way?
1: Heartland Rock and Roll, the cat's out of the bag. This is a record that I've been so highly anticipating getting this into people's hands. I just feel like, you know, when I think of Eric Church, I think of the Chief record. When, yeah, I think of Stapleton, I think of the Traveler record. When I think of Casey Musgraves, I think of Golden Hour. And I've been proud of all the records that I've put out, but I've never had that feeling like this could be my record, that when people think of what I've done in country music and my brand of country music, like I think they're gonna think of this record. And that's a really big thought, and obviously you have no idea how people are gonna respond. But I've never had that, like, sixth sense about a record like I have with Heartland Rock and Roll. So
0: it's exciting.
1: It's a terrifying, yeah, and super exciting time. And I'm just ready for it to be out into the world.
0: Talk about that terrifying feeling that you have. What is that?
1: I think that feeling comes from taking chances and valuing innovation over recreating or reinventing or trying to recycle something. Like, I think it would be very logical and easy to be like, okay, we had a hit with Wild as Her, we should try to do something like that again. Which, to a certain extent, like, yeah, you wanna write things for the fans that brought you, you know, and this record has that. But a lot of this record is exploring new sounds, and that's what makes it terrifying, because when you push the envelope a little bit, and I mean, there's no telling how people respond to that. I mean, Empty Words was a total shot in the dark that I didn't think anybody would care about, and it has become our biggest, best release we've ever had. Rocky Mountain Low was a song we didn't even tell our label about, you know, like it was just this thing that we wanted to do, and it was a chance, and it's, you know, thankfully so far these chances have paid off. But yeah, this record just feels like, you know, all of my favorite things about country music, like, met up. All my favorite things about rock and roll kind of met up and blended so perfectly in this record. And it's kind of what, you know, when somebody stops us in the airport and they're like, hey, see, you got a guitar there. You play music? Yeah, what kind? Just saying country music has never, like, done it justice. Like, it doesn't help you understand what type, right? Mm-hmm. So we say, like, oh, kind of country, kind of rock, somewhere in there. But even still, it didn't really get the point across to where they could, like, picture it in their head. And I feel like we, somewhere along the way, kind of stumbled across this Heartland Rock and Roll term. And it was the first time I'm like, that's it. That's what the sound's called. And I think you hear that from the first 10 seconds of the record. You're going to hear exactly what we're talking about, Heartland Rock and Roll.
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11: Fox News, I'm Tom Graham. In Provo, Utah, a preliminary hearing continues today for Tyler Robinson, the man accused of assassinating Charlie Kirk. Defense attorneys unsuccessfully fought for the release of statements between Robinson and his former roommate, arguing it would be characterized as a confession.
12: Prosecutors played a video of an investigative interview with Robinson's former romantic partner, Lance Twiggs, in which Twiggs said Robinson cried after the shooting and said he wished he hadn't done it.
11: Fox's Jessica Rosenthal, eight men now facing terrorism and attempted murder charges for plotting a thwarted attack on the White House, the UFC event last month.
13: One suspect says the plot included flying explosive-laden drones into the event and then shooting at the crowd. Seven of the eight suspects were arrested last month. The Justice Department says an eighth suspect, Chandler Skaggs of West Virginia, was charged this week.
11: Fox's Jared Halpert, America's listening to Fox News.
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19: Chance of thunderstorms tonight, otherwise cloudy. Low is around 63. Easterly winds 5 to 10 miles an hour. More clouds than sun tomorrow. Slight chance of thunderstorms, 83. 61 tomorrow night. Slight chance of thunderstorms. From the River Weather Center, I'm Derek Height. Currently 82.
1: Hey all, it's Corey Kent. 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

0: It's Backstage Country. We got Corey Kent here this week, and a big announcement a few weeks ago. You let us all know that Heartland Rock and Roll is coming out September 25th.
1: Yeah. Heartland Rock and Roll. The cat's out of the bag.
0: Like, I've got to say, I love the aesthetic of this new era of yours. Like,
1: Thank you.
0: Look, like everything that's coming together creatively, the visuals. Like, I think it's just, it's so great, and so you.
1: Thank you.
0: But how much work goes into figuring out that aesthetic and that visual?
1: I mean, I think it's a lot of work, but it doesn't necessarily feel like work. Like, I'm not up at night going like, how should I look?
0: And, should I go with the cream,
1: like,
0: or the...
1: Yeah, like, it's more of just kind of a natural evolution of just getting to know yourself better and better. And
0: yeah.
1: I think for me, a lot of that searching was really me trying to maybe downplay like where I'm from and try to be different than the people that I come from and my surroundings, and just like that self-discovery. And then it's almost full circle. It's like it's coming back to like, man, I've been running from or kind of swimming upstream trying to be a little bit different, and then realizing that like who I am naturally is just a little bit different. And just like, hey, fully embrace that, like lean into that. Like, yeah, you like boots and cowboy hats and you like motorcycles and you like really destroyed pieces of clothes. You don't get rid of anything. Like, yeah, I just like wearing the same things and wearing them out. When you find something good, you stick with it. And as opposed to just trying to always look like, I don't know, the freshest in the room. Like, you've never seen me wear this shirt before. Like, stop overthinking all that stuff. Just like, be you, do what you like, lean into those things and be unapologetic about it. And that's kind of what led to, I think, the look and the aesthetic of this record, and it's just what I love the most.
0: What a liberating feeling to like finally get there, right?
1: Yeah, I think a lot of people fight that for a long time. And yeah, just kind of embracing the most natural parts of who you are and where you come from. There's a lot of freedom in that.
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12: I'm weatherology meteorologist Jennifer Wojcicki with a significant weather update. A severe thunderstorm watch continues until 3 a.m. early tomorrow morning. A severe thunderstorm watch means that conditions are favorable for the development of severe thunderstorms over the next several hours. Some of these storms may produce large hail and strong damaging straight-line winds. Although a tornadic development can't be ruled out, damaging hail and strong winds are likely to be the primary threat with developing storms. Storms can pop up quickly, so stay up to date on rapidly changing weather conditions and be prepared to take action if warnings are issued. A severe thunderstorm watch continues until 3 a.m. early tomorrow morning. I'm meteorologist Jennifer Wojcicki. 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
12: Chance of thunderstorms tonight, otherwise cloudy. Lows around 63. Easterly winds 5 to 10 miles an hour. More clouds than sun tomorrow. Slight chance of thunderstorms, 83. 61 tomorrow night. Slight chance of thunderstorms. From the River Weather Center, I'm Derek Height. Currently 80.
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1: It's Backstage Country. We got Corey Kent here and talking about some of your hits and the latest, Empty Words, which is a new song of yours, but now we're actually like getting to hear it. We're going to take it to radio, right?
2: Yeah. That's what they tell me.
1: You told me earlier the divorce anthem because the stuff that you're getting on
2: the comment section is crazy.
1: The happily married dad of four, or dad of three.
2: Four.
1: Now, tell me about this song and just the rocket it's on.
2: Yeah, the comment section for like the initial teaser for this, you know, it's just hilarious to go through the comments and read them. So if you want a good laugh, go find this video. I'm like wearing sweatpants at sound check with a button up flannel, and I've like misbuttoned it. You know how sometimes you get a button and you just knit your one off, you know? So it's a little to the side. And I got my cowboy hat on, and the comment section just cracks me up. I saw one of my favorite ones was, "No wonder she left you. You can't even button your shirt right," you know. And another one said, "Divorce anthem of 2026. Like, another one was like, "This is just what I needed to leave him." I'm like, oh no, don't blame me for that, you know. But hey, I guess if you ain't no good, maybe get out of there. I don't know. Anyway, it's been fun. This song is sonically, like the way that it sounds and the amount of soul that I was able to put into this song is really like a untapped area of country music that I've always loved, but I've never really ventured into. There might have been hints on my last record of it, but this was like a full dive into that lane. And it, you know, some of my favorite music, it just has a lot of origins in soul and R&B. And I think, you know, Stapleton does that lane really well. And this was just kind of like my version of like a country soul thing. And man, people have just really resonated with this song. And I think even perfectly happy people love this song. It just does. I love sad country songs.
1: So do I. And I'm in a very happy relationship too. But it's like
2: I think the reason is, like, it makes you feel something.
1: Yes.
2: And I think that when you feel something, it's just like a nice little reminder that, like, I'm alive. You know, even if it's a negative emotion, it's just something about being able to make somebody feel what you're talking about and to connect with them in that way that makes this song Empty Words like so special. You can see it's like it's heartbreaking to some people when you see it live. It's healing to other people. It's but people are moved by this song, and it's just been one of my favorite releases I've ever been a part of.
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3: I'm weatherology meteorologist Jennifer Wojcicki with a significant weather update. A severe thunderstorm watch continues until 3 a.m. early tomorrow morning. A severe thunderstorm watch means that conditions are favorable for the development of severe thunderstorms over the next several hours. Some of these storms may produce large hail and strong damaging straight-line winds. Although a tornadic development can't be ruled out, damaging hail and strong winds are likely to be the primary threat with developing storms. Storms can pop up quickly, so stay up to date on rapidly changing weather conditions and be prepared to take action if warnings are issued. A severe thunderstorm watch continues until 3 a.m. early tomorrow morning. I'm meteorologist Jennifer Wojcicki. 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
14: Chance of thunderstorms tonight, otherwise cloudy. Lows around 63. Easterly winds 5 to 10 miles an hour. More clouds than sun tomorrow. Slight chance of thunderstorms, 83. 61 tomorrow night. Slight chance of thunderstorms. From the River Weather Center, I'm Derek Height. Currently, it's 79 degrees.
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Speaking of the coast, remember Five for Beach, you and me. That sunset, cliffs by the sea, and the night rolled in. And you still talk about that moon that I can't recall, but God, I saw.

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4: Fox News, I'm Ted Linder in Provo, Utah. Preliminary hearing continuing today for Tyler Robinson, the man accused of assassinating Charlie Kirk last September. Defense attorneys unsuccessfully fought for the release of statements between Robinson and his former roommate, arguing it would be characterized as a confession.
5: Prosecutors played a video of an investigative interview with Robinson's former romantic partner, Lance Twiggs, in which Twiggs said Robinson cried after the shooting and said he wished he hadn't done it.
4: Fox's Jessica Rosenthal, and it's official. Palm Beach International Airport's got a new name. It's now Donald J. Trump International Airport. The rebrand's been linked to the president's deep ties to the area, including his repeated presence at the airport and his Mar-a-Lago estate, which is located just a few miles away. The three-letter airport code the passengers most often see, which is currently PBI, will not change to DJT until August 18th. 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
12: Chance of thunderstorms tonight, otherwise cloudy. Low is around 63. Easterly winds 5 to 10 miles an hour. More clouds than sun tomorrow. Slight chance of thunderstorms, 83. 61 tomorrow night. Slight chance of thunderstorms. From the River Weather Center, I'm Derek Height. Currently, it's 79 degrees.
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0: I'm weatherology meteorologist Jennifer Wojcicki with a significant weather update. A severe thunderstorm watch continues until 3 a.m. early tomorrow morning. A severe thunderstorm watch means that conditions are favorable for the development of severe thunderstorms over the next several hours. Some of these storms may produce large hail and strong damaging straight-line winds. Although a tornadic development can't be ruled out, damaging hail and strong winds are likely to be the primary threat with developing storms. Storms can pop up quickly, so stay up to date on rapidly changing weather conditions and be prepared to take action if warnings are issued. A severe thunderstorm watch continues until 3 a.m. early tomorrow morning. I'm meteorologist Jennifer Wojcicki. 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

0: It's Backstage Country. Corey Kent is here, and we were talking about your song with Coe Wetzel, Rockin' On Low. And it's really cool to hear you talk about your friendship with him and how you already had the friendship, and now that you have a song that's so successful together. Does that change your friendship at all, like strengthen it? Like, tell me what that does for a friendship, having this experience.
1: Yeah, I think there's like a locking arms moment that happens. When you do a song with somebody, like you're kind of, you know, for better or worse, tying your careers together in a way. Like, that thing's gonna live forever. And so I know Coe's extremely careful about who he decides to hop on a song with. Mm-hmm. He's very careful and deliberate about who he asks to be on songs. And I've kind of, you know, been the same way. I've watched guys and girls who are a little more frivolous with that and just like not as intentional, and then I've watched people like Coe who are super intentional, and it's helped build a brand.
0: Totally,
1: right?
0: Yeah.
1: And Coe's been masterful at building a brand. Like, you think Coe Wetzel, it's not just one song, it's the persona that is Coe. And so I know he's been super deliberate about that, which, you know, I think it does strengthen your friendship, because it shows like a mutual respect, mm-hmm, for what each other does artistically. But also, I knew we were going to be pretty good friends simply because we met in Cabo. And I feel like
0: what a beautiful start.
1: If you meet in Cabo, like, you're going to be friends. Like, it's hard to like have a bad time in Cabo. So yeah, we do this thing every now and then. Casey Donahue has a Boots on the Beach thing. They rent out the whole resort.
0: Oh yeah.
1: And it's like 3 weeks of absolute madness, and you know, the biggest Texas Red Dirt fans in the world all there. And it's, you know, me and Coe and Randy Rogers and Pat Green and Casey and Josh Abbott and Mike Ryan, and are just all these artists that live there in the state of Texas or Oklahoma. And that was the first time I met Coe, so I knew we were off to a good start when we got to smoke a cigar in Cabo together. And it's just been fun to see that friendship develop, and like I said, just kind of get that nod of mutual respect from a guy that I've looked up to and really respected how he's gone about his business for a long time.
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4: Chance of thunderstorms tonight, otherwise cloudy. Low is around 63. Easterly winds, 5 to 10 miles an hour. More clouds than sun tomorrow. Slight chance of thunderstorms, 83. 61 tomorrow night. Slight chance of thunderstorms. From the River Weather Center, I'm Derek Height. Right now, it's 77 degrees.
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2: Hey, Backstage Country. It's Elena. And this week's host is repping the great state of Texas. And we're so glad to have him here, Corey Kent.
3: 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The song's called Rocky Mountain Low. We have so much more for you guys.
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0: I'm weatherology meteorologist Jennifer Wojcicki with a significant weather update. A severe thunderstorm watch continues until 3 a.m. early tomorrow morning. A severe thunderstorm watch means that conditions are favorable for the development of severe thunderstorms over the next several hours. Some of these storms may produce large hail and strong damaging straight-line winds. Although a tornadic development can't be ruled out, damaging hail and strong winds are likely to be the primary threat with developing storms. Storms can pop up quickly, so stay up to date on rapidly changing weather conditions and be prepared to take action if warnings are issued. A severe thunderstorm watch continues until 3 a.m. early tomorrow morning. I'm meteorologist Jennifer Wojcicki. 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
2: Hey, y'all, this is Corey Kent.
3: Bucket list items that are still on the horizon. I want to talk a little bit about that because this week is you did something that is on many, many artists' bucket list, and it's actually the second time you've done it, but played Red Rocks.
2: Yeah.
3: And you got to play with your idol, Eric Church.
2: Yeah.
3: So, I mean, on weeks like this, you're thinking about that big picture a lot, right? I mean, look how far you've come.
2: Yeah.
3: What is ahead as far as professionally goes? Like, what is still on the bucket list for you?
2: Man, we've got to cross so many things off that I never thought would be possible. You know, I mean, we're playing headline tours in Europe and the UK, and we just got back from Australia and New Zealand. Like, I'm seeing places that I actually, they weren't even on the bucket list because I didn't know, I didn't think that that was possible, that like we'd be asked to go to all these places because people wanted to hear our music. So some of them were crossing off and they weren't even on there, you know. But for me personally, like when I think of the things that I want to accomplish within country music, you know, I think your dreams should be big enough that they're scary to go after. And so some of those, I mean, I'm opening up for Eric Church at Red Rocks. That's been, I got a call while I was in Australia from my manager, and he said, if you could do any show opening up for any artist at any venue in the world, what would it be? I was like, easy, Eric Church at Red Rocks.
3: No way.
2: He goes, well, that offer just came through. I was like, are you kidding me? So I am like actively, we're crossing things off. Yeah. But, you know, the dream is to transcend into this area, into this like sector of country music where I can play all these venues, right? Like we played Royal Albert Hall as part of a festival. I want to go headline Royal Albert Hall. I want to go headline Red Rocks. I want to, you know, the way that I view it is like building the floor and not focusing on the ceiling. So I have no idea where the ceiling is. That's an impossible ask, right? Like, how big could this possibly get? I have no idea. Yeah. But I know where the floor is right now. And it's like, how do we constantly raise that floor? We never go backwards. We just keep building. And that's really been my focus. So a lot of my ambitions are building the floor.
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5: I'm weatherology meteorologist Derek Height with a significant weather update. A severe thunderstorm warning has been issued until 12 a.m. tonight for Lincoln County. The storm has the potential for both large hail and strong straight-line winds. Half-dollar size hail and winds up to 60 miles an hour are likely as it moves northeast at about 30 miles an hour. For your safety, stay inside and away from windows until the storm passes. Large hail and strong winds can easily shatter glass, causing injury. If you're caught outside, take shelter in a sturdy building or a hard-top car. Take shelter now. Once again, a severe thunderstorm warning continues until 12 a.m. tonight for Lincoln County. Bear in mind, this storm has the potential for half-dollar size hail, and winds up to 60 miles an hour are likely. I'm Derek Height. 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
11: Fox News, I'm Sue Gussman. Iran reportedly hatched a fresh plot to kill President Trump. The Wall Street Journal reporting sources who say Israel shared the intelligence with the U.S. about that alleged assassination plan.
12: For the last two nights, Iran has been subject to U.S. airstrikes. Now, the U.S. strikes hit some 90 targets last night. Iran fired back at Kuwait, Bahrain, Qatar. For the first time in this round of fighting, missiles were intercepted by Jordan.
11: Fox's Mike Tobin, a Democratic Party in Maine scrambling to name a replacement for the U.S. Senate race after Graham Plattner dropped out following a sexual assault allegation.
13: About 600 Democratic delegates are going to pick the party's new Senate nominee, not the voters. It's something Graham Plattner and his supporters aren't happy about.
11: And that is Fox's Alexis McAdams. Democrats consider the race crucial to retaking control of the Senate. 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
4: Chance of thunderstorms tonight, otherwise cloudy. Low is around 63. Easterly winds 5 to 10 miles an hour. More clouds than sun tomorrow. Slight chance of thunderstorms, 83. 61 tomorrow night. Slight chance of thunderstorms. From the River Weather Center, I'm Derek Height. Right now, it's 77 degrees.
5: Hey, all, it's Corey Kent. 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

0: I'm weatherology meteorologist Derek Height with a significant weather update. A severe thunderstorm warning continues until 12 a.m. tonight for Lincoln County. Both large hail and straight-line winds are possible with this storm. Half-dollar size hail and winds up to 60 miles an hour are likely as it pushes northeast at 30 miles an hour. Once again, a severe thunderstorm warning continues until 12 a.m. tonight for Lincoln County. Remember, this storm has the potential for half-dollar size hail and winds up to 60 miles an hour are likely. I'm Derek Height. 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
2: It's Backstage Country. I'm Elena. Corey Kent is with me all week long, and we're talking about some of your biggest hits, and that includes This Heart, second number one song. And earlier this year, you kind of kicked off the year by celebrating that number one, right?
3: Yeah, man. This one was feels like an impossible uphill battle. You know, this song took a really long time to kind of get legs and take off running, especially at country radio. It felt like for a long time this was not going to happen. It was just sitting outside the top 40 and just kind of hovering there. But we were seeing people at the shows sing this song the way that they were singing Wild as Her. And so we had like a little bit of something to reference, to compare it to. I'm like, man, these people love this song and it's working here. I wonder why it's not working there. And not too long after that, I don't know, just something changed. I remember being so concerned about where it was. And then at a certain point, I just went, I'm going to drive myself crazy by worrying about this song. And if it becomes a quote unquote hit, it's already a hit with our fans. So you know what? I had a very like succinct, short moment where I just prayed. And I was like, all right, God, I'm done trying to outwork you. Like, if you want this thing to happen, you got it. I'm done. Like,
2: literally let go.
3: Yeah,
2: let go.
3: I let go. Mm-hmm. And I stopped worrying about it. I stopped keeping up with how it was doing. And it soared all the way to the top. You know, it was such a reassuring moment of like God going, did you think you're in control? But you're not in control of this, man. Yeah. Focus on what you can control, which is creating music that you like, that will resonate with your fans, and leave the results up to me. And that's what we did. And this became, you know, a song that barely even made it into the charts, became one of the top 10, top 8, something, most played songs on country radio. And it's one of the songs that I still hear. I drive, you know, an old Bronco, and it's just stuck on the country station in Dallas, and I drive around and I still hear this song on the radio. And it's a year plus removed from being a hit. And man, it's a special one. It really feels like a hard-fought victory, and like we got to kind of plant our flag in country music and go, hey, we're here to stay. It wasn't just one song. We're going to be stringing a bunch together. And
2: so much sweeter that way.
3: It is. Like, yeah, it's been a fun journey. It's not how I would have drawn it up, you know, but I think God's got a plan, and clearly it's better than the one that I would have come up with.
2: Well, let's hear this song right now. You want to introduce it?
3: Hey, it's Corey Kent, and this is my song, This Heart, on Backstage Country. I'm

0: Hey y'all, this is Corey Kent, your co-host of Backstage Country this week. We've got more coming up next.
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20: Chance of thunderstorms overnight. Otherwise, cloudy skies expected. Lows dip down to about 63. Winds out of the north around 5 miles an hour. Slight chance of thunderstorms Friday. Daytime highs approaching 83. Cloudy skies with a few peaks of sun. From the River Weather Center, I'm Derek Height. Currently 76.
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weatherology meteorologist Jennifer Wojcicki with a significant weather update. A severe thunderstorm watch continues until 3 a.m. this morning. A severe thunderstorm watch means that conditions are favorable for the development of severe thunderstorms over the next several hours. Some of these storms may produce large hail and strong damaging straight-line winds. Although a tornadic development can't be ruled out, damaging hail and strong winds are likely to be the primary threat with developing storms. Storms can pop up quickly, so stay up to date on rapidly changing weather conditions and be prepared to take action if warnings are issued. A severe thunderstorm watch continues until 3 a.m. this morning. I'm meteorologist Jennifer Wojcicki. 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
7: Chance of thunderstorms overnight. Otherwise, cloudy skies expected. Lows dip down to about 63. Wind out of the north, around 5 miles an hour. Slight chance of thunderstorms Friday. Daytime highs approaching 83. Cloudy skies with a few peaks of sun. From the River Weather Center, I'm Derek Height. Currently 76.
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0: weatherology meteorologist Jennifer Wojcicki with a significant weather update. A severe thunderstorm watch continues until 3 a.m. this morning. A severe thunderstorm watch means that conditions are favorable for the development of severe thunderstorms over the next several hours. Some of these storms may produce large hail and strong damaging straight-line winds. Although a tornadic development can't be ruled out, damaging hail and strong winds are likely to be the primary threat with developing storms. Storms can pop up quickly, so stay up to date on rapidly changing weather conditions and be prepared to take action if warnings are issued. A severe thunderstorm watch continues until 3 a.m. this morning. I'm meteorologist Jennifer Wojcicki. 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

0: I'm weatherology meteorologist Jennifer Wojcicki with a significant weather update. A severe thunderstorm watch continues until 3 a.m. this morning. A severe thunderstorm watch means that conditions are favorable for the development of severe thunderstorms over the next several hours. Some of these storms may produce large hail and strong damaging straight-line winds. Although a tornadic development can't be ruled out, damaging hail and strong winds are likely to be the primary threat with developing storms. Storms can pop up quickly, so stay up to date on rapidly changing weather conditions and be prepared to take action if warnings are issued. A severe thunderstorm watch continues until 3 a.m. this morning. I'm meteorologist Jennifer Wojcicki. 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
3: Chance of thunderstorms overnight. Otherwise, cloudy skies expected. Lows dip down to about 63. Winds out of the north around 5 miles an hour. Slight chance of thunderstorms Friday. Daytime highs approaching 83. Cloudy skies with a few peaks of sun. From the River Weather Center, I'm Derek Height. Right now, 68.
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3: Fox News, I'm Sue Guzman. A recording played at a Utah court hearing for the man accused of killing Charlie Kirk reveals Tyler Robinson's former roommate told investigators Robinson says he wished he hadn't done it.
4: Lance Twiggs was given immunity for doing this recorded interview with the prosecution back in April.
3: Fox's Claudia Cowan. Democrats in Maine have until July 27th now to pick a new U.S. Senate candidate, leaving the nominee less than 4 months to prepare to take on GOP Senator Susan Collins in the general election. Fox's Kevin Cork.
5: The Maine Democratic Party is preparing to choose a new nominee and has already announced plans for a nominating convention with former Maine Senate President Troy Jackson and several other Democrats weighing bids.
3: Graham Plattner dropped out of the race on Wednesday after a new sexual assault allegation, something he denies. 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
6: Chance of thunderstorms overnight. Otherwise, cloudy skies expected. Lows dip down to about 63. Winds out of the north around 5 miles an hour. Slight chance of thunderstorms Friday. Daytime highs approaching 83. Cloudy skies with a few peaks of sun. From the River Weather Center, I'm Derek Hite. Right now, 68.
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9: Cloudy skies expected overnight with a chance of thunderstorms. Lows dip down to about 63. Southeasterly winds 5 to 10 miles an hour. Cloudy skies with a few peaks of sun. Friday, slight chance of thunderstorms. High temperatures reach up to 84. From the River Weather Center, I'm Derek Hite. Right now, 67.
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7: Fox News, I'm Ted Linder. Iran reportedly hatching a fresh plot to kill President Trump. The Wall Street Journal citing sources who say Israel shared intelligence with the U.S. about the alleged assassination plan.
8: For the last two nights, Iran has been subject to U.S. airstrikes. Now, the U.S. strikes hit some 90 targets last night. Iran fired back at Kuwait, Bahrain, Qatar. For the first time in this round of fighting, missiles were intercepted by Jordan.
7: Fox's Mike Tobin. Democrats in Maine have until July 27th to pick a new U.S. Senate candidate, leaving the nominee less than 4 months to prepare to take on Republican Senator Susan Collins. Fox's Kevin Cork.
9: The Maine Democratic Party is preparing to choose a new nominee and has already announced plans for a nominating convention with former Maine Senate President Troy Jackson and several other Democrats weighing bids.
7: Fox's Kevin Cork. 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
11: Cloudy skies expected overnight with a chance of thunderstorms. Lows dip down to about 63. Southeasterly winds 5 to 10 miles an hour. Cloudy skies with a few peaks of sun. Friday, slight chance of thunderstorms. High temperatures reach up to 84. From the River Weather Center, I'm Derek Height. Right now, 67.
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0: 93.1 The River. It's our 75th Diamond Anniversary Drive. 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
10: Cloudy skies with a few peaks of sun today with a slight chance of thunderstorms. Daytime highs approaching 84. Southeasterly winds 5 to 10 miles an hour. Lows dip down to about 62. Tonight, partly cloudy. High temperatures reach up to 88. Tomorrow, mainly sunny. From the River Weather Center, I'm Derek Height. Right now, it's 66 degrees.
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6: Fox News, I'm Sue Guzman. Israel warning President Trump that he is the target of a new assassination plot by Iran. That's according to the Wall Street Journal. Iran has repeatedly vowed to retaliate after IRGC General Qasem Soleimani was killed in a U.S. strike in 2020.
7: For the last two nights, Iran has been subject to U.S. airstrikes. Now, the U.S. strikes hit some 90 targets last night. Iran fired back at Kuwait, Bahrain, Qatar. For the first time in this round of fighting, missiles were intercepted by Jordan.
6: Fox's Mike Tobin, the Democratic Party in Maine working to name a replacement for the U.S. Senate race after Graham Plattner dropped out following a sexual assault allegation.
8: About 600 Democratic delegates are going to pick the party's new Senate nominee, not the voters. It's something Graham Plattner and his supporters aren't happy about.
6: Fox's Alexis McAdams, Democrats consider the race crucial to retaking control of the Senate. 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
10: Mainly cloudy skies today with a slight chance of thunderstorms. High of 84. Southeasterly winds 5 to 10 miles per hour. Lows around 62. Tonight, partly cloudy skies. Lots of sunshine tomorrow. High of 88. Clear skies and dry Sunday and Monday. Low 90s Sunday. Upper 80s by Monday. From the River Weather Center, I'm meteorologist Paul Frombly. Currently 66.
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4: Mainly cloudy skies today with a slight chance of thunderstorms. High of 84. Southeasterly winds 5 to 10 miles per hour. Lows around 62. Tonight, partly cloudy skies. Lots of sunshine tomorrow. High of 88. Clear skies and dry Sunday and Monday. Low 90s Sunday. Upper 80s by Monday. From the River Weather Center, I'm meteorologist Paul Frombly. Currently 66.
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7: Fox News, I'm Ted Lindner. A preliminary hearing continuing in Provo, Utah for Tyler Robinson Thursday, the man accused of assassinating Charlie Kirk last September. Defense attorneys unsuccessfully fought for the release of statements between Robinson and his former roommate, arguing it would be characterized as a confession.
8: Prosecutors played a video of an investigative interview with Robinson's former romantic partner, Lance Twiggs, in which Twiggs said Robinson cried after the shooting and said he wished he hadn't done it.
7: Fox's Jessica Rosenthal. And Democrats in Maine have till the end of July, July 27th, to pick a new U.S. Senate candidate, leaving the nominee less than 4 months to prepare to take on Republican Senator Susan Collins. Fox's Kevin Cork.
9: The Maine Democratic Party is preparing to choose a new nominee and has already announced plans for a nominating convention with former Maine Senate President Troy Jackson and several other Democrats weighing bids.
7: This after Graham Plattner dropped out Wednesday night. 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
13: Mainly cloudy skies today with a slight chance of thunderstorms. High of 84. Southeasterly winds 5 to 10 miles per hour. Lows around 62. Tonight, partly cloudy skies. Lots of sunshine tomorrow. High of 88. Clear skies and dry Sunday and Monday. Low 90s Sunday. Upper 80s by Monday. From the River Weather Center, I'm meteorologist Paul Frombly. Currently 66.
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12: Mainly cloudy skies today with a slight chance of thunderstorms. High of 84. Southeasterly winds 5 to 10 miles per hour. Lows around 62. Tonight, partly cloudy skies. Lots of sunshine tomorrow. High of 88. Clear skies and dry Sunday and Monday. Low 90s Sunday, upper 80s by Monday. From the River Weather Center, I'm meteorologist Paul Frombly. Currently 66.
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13: Fox News, I'm Sue Guzman. Prosecutors Thursday playing a video of the roommate of suspected Charlie Kirk assassin Tyler Robinson. He told authorities Robinson confessed to the shooting. Donald Trump Jr. telling Fox's Jesse Waters primetime that after this, hearing all conspiracy theories about Kirk's death can be laid to rest.
14: In court, we saw the facts laid out very eloquently. It took a long period of time to get it out there. But once you see it, you put the picture together. Let's just say this is, to me, again, way beyond a reasonable doubt.
13: Democrats in Maine have until July 27th to pick a new Senate candidate after Graham Plattner dropped out of the race Wednesday amid sex abuse allegations.
15: The Maine Democratic Party is preparing to choose a new nominee and has already announced plans for a nominating convention with former Maine Senate President Troy Jackson and several other Democrats weighing bids.
13: America's listening to Fox News.
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0: Mainly cloudy skies today with a slight chance of thunderstorms. High of 84. Southeasterly winds 5 to 10 miles per hour. Lows around 62. Tonight, partly cloudy skies. Lots of sunshine tomorrow. High of 88. Clear skies and dry Sunday and Monday. Low 90s Sunday. Upper 80s by Monday. From the River Weather Center, I'm meteorologist Paul Frobley. Right now, it's 67 degrees.
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5: Fox News, I'm CJ Papa. No reports of any new U.S. military strikes overnight in Iran, but the Wall Street Journal reports on another plot to kill President Trump.
6: This intelligence reportedly came from Israel. And remember, President Trump and Israeli Prime Minister Benjamin Netanyahu are split on how to proceed with the conflict, with Netanyahu pushing for more military pressure on Tehran.
5: Fox's Madeline Rivera reporting. In the plenary hearing Thursday for the man accused of assassinating Charlie Kirk, Tyler Robinson's roommate and lover Lance Twiggs, in video questioning by Utah prosecutors from April, said,
7: I just asked him in person if what he said was true the night before, and he said it was. I started crying a little bit and said he wishes he hadn't done it.
5: Twiggs saying his former roommate confessed to killing Kirk at least three times. The hearing expected to wrap up today. 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
8: For KRVN News, I'm Bob Rogan. Two new sculptures are now on display in Cozad as part of the statewide Sculpture Walk Across Nebraska program. The pieces, Lumenfly in Veterans Memorial Park and Feather at Wilson Public Library, were dedicated Thursday during an afternoon art celebration that also featured a performance by the Crane River Theater Company. Bonnie Hubbard, coordinator of the Haymaker Creative Arts and Historic District and a board member of Sculpture Walk Across Nebraska, says the program helps rural communities bring high-quality public art to residents while supporting artists from across the country.
9: The focus with Sculpture Walk Across Nebraska is on rural communities and bringing art that is accessible to its community. So outdoor sculptures, and kind of the neat thing about this program is we're able to rotate these sculptures where it might have been cost prohibitive for many communities to do so. We kind of come together. The other neat thing as well is artists or the sculptors, they're actually able to get paid to have their sculptures in our community. And then we also do great marketing as well for them to help sell their sculptures.
8: The sculptures typically remain in a community for about a year, although communities, businesses, or individuals may choose to purchase them. Both Cozad sculptures were created by Maryland artist Kirk Cease, whose work can be found in dozens of states across the country. For KRVN News, I'm Bob Brogan.
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12: A blend of clouds and sun today with a slight chance for storms. High of 84, southeast winds 5 to 10 miles per hour. Lows dip down to about 62 tonight. Tomorrow, high of 88. Bright sunshine and dry Sunday and Monday. Low 90s Sunday, upper 80s by Monday. From the River Weather Center, I'm meteorologist Paul Frombly. Right now, it's 67 degrees.
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0: just a notch, will you?
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0: Vincent Mason. That one is called Damned If I Do. Good Friday morning. Hello, it's Gene. This is Mornings in the Country. Let's talk about the weather because we have some scattered showers out there. It looks like for River Country, most of the scattered light showers currently are happening north of the interstate. If you're north of the interstate, there's a very good possibility that you're getting at least some light precipitation right now. However, the heaviest rain is a small line of storms between Ravenna and Sumner right now. And again, nothing severe out there, just some light rain. If we go just a little bit farther to the east, there is a pretty decent cell between Grand Island and Hastings right now. Keeping an eye on that, I don't expect anything to turn severe, but it's out there, and so I'll watch it for you. The rest of the weather for today, it looks like we're going to have partly cloudy skies, cooler than it has been the past few days. The high today at 82. For tomorrow, partly cloudy, 89, and then back into the 90s on Sunday. Looks like sunshine and the high at 90. Alex will join me here in just a few minutes. We'll get you caught up on what you may have missed while you are sleeping, and we'll be right back with more music on Mornings in the Country.
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4: Everything about Democrat Dan Osborne is fake.
5: Osborne says he's independent, but he's endorsed by the Democrat machine. Osborne admitted he'd give Democrats control of the Senate.
4: Dan Osborne said he'd have been the deciding vote to tax our tips, overtime, and Social Security,
5: taking thousands out of our pockets. 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
4: Dan Osborne claims he's for the working man, but Osborne and his wife paid themselves hundreds of thousands of dollars through shady Wyoming companies they control, skirting election laws.
5: Osborne and his family have pocketed nearly $500,000 already.
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5: Gross. 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

0: Mornings in the country. Welcome to Friday morning. Yes, the weekend is right around the corner, but we got to get through Friday first. And when I say we, I mean me and Alex. Good morning. How are you?
1: I am swell. Happy Friday. Oh, my goodness. I'm losing my voice.
0: See, you're getting all choked up like I do all the time. That's because we're excited for the weekend. Shall we get people caught up on what they missed last night?
1: Well, how about this? They received an anonymous tip, the Nebraska Humane Society.
0: Yes, they did.
1: So they garnered a search in Elkhorn, and what did they find? The illegal harboring of exotic animals, including but not limited to a zebra. I'm looking at a photo of a zebra. A horrible conditions was going on, according to this post from the Humane Society. But what a weird situation.
0: Over 60 animals, everything from dogs and cats and chickens and ducks. And like you said, a zebra and an emu. But there is no truth to the rumor that he was just trying to sell them some insurance. So I don't know what's going on there.
1: Gene.
0: What's weird about this whole story is it was at like 195th and Pacific. Now, I've lived in Omaha almost 10 years of my life. There are good parts of Omaha and there are bad parts of Omaha. I would imagine something like this would be in the bad parts, but that's the good parts. That's a really, really nice part of town and not the part of town that you would expect somebody to be hoarding exotic animals.
1: Yeah, or they had the financial means to secure a zebra.
0: That's true. And yes, in case you're wondering, it is not illegal to own a zebra in Nebraska, but you do have to get special permits. You can't just bring home a zebra.
1: Yeah. Again, this was not because they had the animals. This was the horrible, what they call deplorable conditions that these animals were in.
0: And the weird thing about this whole story, if you read all the way through it, is currently the Henry Dorley Zoo is trying to find a home for this zebra, but there was a zebra expert that just happened to be in town visiting family, and now he is helping. Who's a zebra expert?
1: Imagine telling your parents you landed a full-time job.
0: What are you doing? Oh,
1: and you're a zebra expert.
0: I guess I'd be proud. I wouldn't understand it at all, but that would be a great profession. So there you go. The animals have been cleared out, and they are looking for homes. And yes, the homeowner is in trouble. Let's get your day started with that note, and we'll be right back with more music next. Mornings in the Country.
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3: For KRVN News, I'm Bob Rogan. A person was killed early Wednesday morning after an SUV left Highway 81 and was struck by a train near York. According to the York County Sheriff's Office, York County Emergency Communications received a report from Burlington Northern Santa Fe Railroad at about 4:20 a.m. that a locomotive had collided with a vehicle. Investigators say a southbound SUV left the highway near mile marker 63 and came to rest on railroad tracks below the roadway. An eastbound BNSF locomotive then struck the vehicle. Responding deputies and York police officers found the driver deceased at the scene. No railroad employees were injured. Authorities are withholding the identity of the driver pending positive identification and notification of family members. The investigation remains ongoing, and anyone with information is asked to contact the York County Sheriff's Office. A group of Nebraska's female Republican state senators is calling for independent U.S. Senate candidate Dan Osborne to file 2 campaign consultants with ties to the now-shuttered campaign of Maine's Graham Plattner. 7 current senators and 6 former senators signed the letter calling for Osborne to fire media consultant Morris Katz and consultant Daniel Maraff. The letter cites a New York Post story that Katz threatened women who came forward with sexual assault allegations against Plattner, and Maraff implied that Plattner hasn't done anything that should disqualify him for the Senate. For KRVN News, I'm Bob Brogan.
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6: A blend of clouds and sun today with a slight chance for storms. High of 84, southeast winds 5 to 10 miles per hour. Lows dip down to about 62 tonight. Tomorrow, high of 88. Bright sunshine and dry Sunday and Monday. Low 90s Sunday, upper 80s by Monday. From the River Weather Center, I'm meteorologist Paul Trombley. Right now, it's 67 degrees.
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0: Street, 93.1 The River, there was this girl who liked to win. Matter of fact, a lot of guys like to win too, and that's good because we got some winning coming up today. It is the final day for the Furnace County Fair Friends and Family Friday. Next Friday, 1 week from today, it's going to be Logan Mize, Ned Ledoux, and Dylan Bloom taking the stage, and you can be there for free. And as a bonus, we'll throw in either a pair of tickets to the Demo Derby or the Rodeo. So that's why we call it the Furnace County Fair Friends and Family Friday, because you can bring some friends along for the fun. Today is the final Furnace County Fair Friends and Family Friday, though, because, well, the Furnace County Fair begins next week. So be listening all day long, and you could win tickets to see Logan Mize, Ned Ledoux, and Dylan Bloom, and a bonus pair of tickets to either the Demo Derby or the Rodeo. It is the final Furnace County Fair Friends and Family Friday of 2026. 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
1: 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I'm Chad Moyer. 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Traders pushed the corn and soybean markets lower yesterday due to unimpressive weekly export sales, additionally positioning ahead of today's monthly data dump, including the WASDE, could show a building of supplies. Wheat traders expected bullish domestic and global changes in the report. Today's session will center around the release of the WASDE and the crop production reports. After the close, CFTC releases its weekly commitment of traders report as well. Near-term Midwest weather looks extremely hot from July 12th through the 18th, the rest of the month leaning dry. USDA announced yesterday fresh sales to China, 136,000 metric tons for the 26-27 marketing year. U.S. corn export commitments are at 3.38 billion bushels so far this marketing year. That's up 24% from a year ago. After surging to over $80 a barrel earlier this week, crude oil prices back below $76 here this morning. And U.S. wheat export commitments now total 225 million bushels for the new crop marketing year, 26-27. That's down 21% from a year ago. Here in the overnight session in the ECBOT, we are mostly lower this morning. September corn down 3 at 428.5. December down 3.25 at 448.75. August soybeans down 3.5 at 1174.25. November down 4.5 at 1177. August bean oil is up 29. August soybean meal down 150 a ton. September Kansas City wheat 2.75 down 651.5. And December down 2.75 665.5. 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
7: Mornings in the country. It is Friday morning. Hello, I am Gene. I am joined by Alex. Alex, have you been made to feel bad recently? Have you been shamed in any way, shape, or form?
8: Wow, what? Wow, what a deep question.
7: I'm just asking.
8: Asking. Have you?
7: No, not recently. But we're heading to a restaurant in New York City, which New York City is just, I mean, it's always been a cesspool, but it's just, it's fallen apart these days. But a diner took a picture of a notification she got. She was at a buffet, and it's one of those newer restaurants where you don't really get waited on by anybody. You do everything at a kiosk. And she is getting the buffet at the kiosk, and this notification pops up on the kiosk, and it says, and I'm reading this verbatim here, "For your own health concern, an average adult's calorie intake should not exceed 1,000 calories. Extra charge may apply for unfinished food, and your current calorie intake is 2,000 calories. Are you sure you would like to proceed?"
8: Whoa.
7: So
8: they're saying per meal, 1,000 calories or in a day?
7: It doesn't necessarily. It just says the average should not exceed 1,000 and your meal is $2,000. Basically saying, fatty, you want to put some food back. Now, this reminded me of a story. This is absolutely true. And I don't have to worry about putting the restaurant on blast because they're no longer open. But about 25 years ago, I was dining at a Chinese restaurant in Grand Island. And it was a buffet. I love buffets. I don't love buffets just so I can stuff myself. I love buffets because I hate to wait. You go in, you grab your plate, you load it up, you eat, you go. And I just got my first plate of food. It's piled up pretty good, but it's just my first plate of food. I sit down and I seriously had maybe taken 3 bites. And the woman comes over and she snatches my plate and she's like, "You're done. You pay and you go." And I'm like, I just sat down and she goes,
8: "Way.
7: You pay and you go." She's like screaming at me. And I to this day, I have no idea what I did to make this woman so angry, but I paid and I goed.
8: Were you the one who single-handedly put her out of business?
7: No. They were open for many, many years after that. But to this day, like I said, and she was mad at me. I don't know what I did to offend this woman, but you pay and you go. And there was no arguing. I left. And to this day, I'm still wondering what
8: that
7: I
8: is
7: did.
8: So uncomfortable.
7: Oh
8: my gosh.
7: It was. But at least she didn't tell me, "You got way too much food there, fatty."
8: Okay, so let's recircle back to the original thing, because
7: yes.
8: I just thought to myself, I thought we were past calorie counting.
7: Apparently,
8: like,
7: not.
8: We have learned so much more about human nutrition. Do we need to count calories?
7: Apparently.
8: Is that what we're doing?
7: And it's weird. Like I said, this is a buffet. Somehow it was able to determine, maybe by the weight of her food, I don't know, she was exceeding 2,000 calories and maybe would like to reconsider her life choices.
8: Rude.
7: So there you go. All right. Well, there's a dinner ruined. I know what you feel like, lady. I've been shamed too.
8: Did you go somewhere else after that?
7: Oh, of course. I went across the street. I went across the street to the place where I eventually met my wife, but that's a story for another day.
8: Oh, my.
7: All right, we'll be right back. More music next. Mornings in the Country.
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19: Fox News, I'm Gianna Gelosi. Prosecutors presenting evidence against alleged Charlie Kirk assassin Tyler Robinson yesterday in the form of video testimony from his former roommate Lance Twiggs, who said Robinson confessed multiple times.
20: I just asked him in person if what he said was true the night before, and he said it was. I started crying a little bit and said he wishes he hadn't done it.
19: The hearing is for a judge to determine if there's enough evidence to go to trial. Marine Corps veteran Victor Marks won the Republican primary for Colorado governor. He's going to go up against Democrat Phil Weiser.
21: You may not agree with me on everything, and that's okay. But I believe we can agree on this. Colorado is not the way our founding fathers envisioned it.
19: That video on X, Colorado has not elected a Republican as a governor in more than two decades. 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
22: For KRVN News, I'm Bob Rogan. A Sunday evening assault that left a Grand Island man with severe injuries has taken a turn for the worse. The victim, 41-year-old Matthew Bishop, has died. Organ donation took place Thursday morning. Grand Island Police Department Division Chief Dean Elliott said that an autopsy is scheduled for today. Elliott added that investigators and the Hall County Attorney's Office were going to hold a meeting on Thursday to determine whether or not to amend charges. Prosecutors previously filed felony assault charges against two Grand Island men arrested in connection with a beating that had left the victim on a ventilator. Court records show Jesus Reyes, 23, and Angel Vega, 23, were both charged Wednesday morning with felony first-degree assault. Both Reyes and Vega are scheduled for probable cause hearings on August 4th in Hall County Court. Both are in the Hall County Detention Center on $500,000 bond. Four staff members were assaulted at the Nebraska State Penitentiary on Wednesday by two incarcerated individuals. While attempting to escort an incarcerated individual to a holding area, the individual being escorted and another incarcerated person struck the staff members multiple times with punches. One of the staff members sustained a serious injury and received stitches for a face laceration. An investigation of the incident has been launched. Findings will be provided to the county attorney for determination of criminal prosecution. For KRVN News, I'm Bob Brogan.
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1: Slight chance of thunderstorms today. Otherwise, sunshine mixed with clouds at times. Daytime highs approaching 84. Winds out of the southeast, 5 to 10 miles per hour. Partly cloudy skies again tonight. Lows dip down to about 62. Daytime highs approaching 88. Tomorrow, mainly clear skies. From the River Weather Center, I'm meteorologist Paul Frobley. Currently, it's 67 degrees.
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Good Life, Great Country, 93.1 The River, Josh Turner and Hometown Girl. Scattered light showers this morning. It will be cloudy all day. The high around 82. Getting back up into the 90s this weekend, though. Chris Stapleton now starting over, 93.1 The River. Good morning.

0: Let's talk fair season. Fair season has started. It's hard to believe, but yes, we're already into the second week of July, so it is definitely fair season, and the Franklin County Fair is going on, and we will be there tonight. The 75th Diamond Anniversary Drive rolls on, and we'll be out and about with the Chevy Silverado and the Yamaha Kodiak. You can also get registered for the Broil King Grill, and tonight, Franklin, you are on high alert. We'll be there from 6 to 8, 6 to 8 this evening at the Franklin County Fair. 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You could win a Chevy Silverado, a Yamaha Kodiak, or a Broil King Grill. So we hope to see you in Franklin tonight from 6 to 8. It is the next stop on the 75th Diamond Anniversary Drive. 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
4: Well, it's postseason time for Legion Baseball. After an 18-3 regular season, the Gothenburg Melons junior squad has earned the number one seed in the B6 area tournament that gets started today in Minden. Overall, head coach Luke Day likes where his team is at, but says things can certainly change.
5: You know, we've just like any team, I know the record's what it is, but, you know, we have some ups and downs, and, you know, playing consistently is always a challenge. You know, it's all about playing how we're playing next weekend, basically, or this coming weekend that matters. But I think our kids throughout the course of the year have built up some confidence, and, you know, they understand what they are capable of playing when they're playing well. So hopefully that carries us through.
4: Gothenburg will play six-seeded Broken Bow in the first game this afternoon at 1. The tournament will run through Tuesday night. Holdridge squares off against Ogallala at 4. It's Minden taking on Valparaiso tonight at 7. McCook is hosting the B7 that begins today. Also, the Loomis Juniors have earned the top seed in the Class E Area 7 bracket, which is hosted by Imperial. They are 10-3 on the year. They are looking to qualify for their third straight state tournament. They'll take on Cambridge Arapahoe at 1 Mountain Time today. Imperial will play in the last game tonight. Well, one of the key returners for Nebraska's historic run to the Sweet 16 last year is Ashland native and redshirt senior Cale Jacobson. With the departure of some key leaders from last year's team, Jacobson says he's been working on stepping up into a leadership role.
6: Yeah, I think there is just a level of we lost a lot of leadership and a lot of older guys. And so, there's a next group of us who are going into year 4 and 5 who have to fill in and step into that role. So it's been cool. It's been fun. And I'm looking forward to seeing how it continues to grow. Just like being the guy to direct people and to get us into, you know, the next drill or the next segment. Yeah, being able to step into that and be a leader in that way and use my voice to keep things moving. It's been important.
4: Former walk-on played in all 35 games last year, averaging 5 points, a shot 52% from the floor. The Huskers returned 2 of their top 3 scorers and are bringing in 7 new players, including 5 transfers for this season. In Major League Baseball action, the Mets had their way with Kansas City yesterday, winning it 7-3. Baltimore and Miami also picked up wins. Over to the American League was Boston over the White Sox 2-1. Cleveland, New York, Detroit, and Texas were winners. In the National League, San Francisco thumped Colorado 8-2. Arizona, Milwaukee, Philadelphia, and Atlanta also all picked up wins. World Cup yesterday was France over Morocco 2-0. This afternoon at 2, big matchup between Spain and Belgium in the quarterfinals. That is a look at sports. For more, you can find that anytime at krvn.com. I'm Jason Jorgensen.

day, Potts Farm was a place to go. Load a truck up, hit the dirt road. Jump the barbed wire, spread the word. Light the bonfire and call the girls. King in the can and the Marlboro man. Jack and Jim were a few good men. Where you learn how to kiss and cuss and fight too. Better watch out for the boys in blue. And all this small town, he said, she said. Ain't it funny how rumors spread? Like I know something y'all don't know. Man, that talk is getting old. You better mind your business, man. Watch your mouth. Before I have to knock that loud mouth out. I'm tired of talking, man. Y'all ain't listening. Them old dirt.

0: Mornings in the country. It is Friday morning. I am Gene. I am joined by Alex. Good morning.
1: It is not shocking to learn the most judged name, first name in America.
0: I'm saying Karen.
1: Nah, that's an easy giveaway.
0: Mm-hmm.
1: But the second, third, fourth, and fifth on the list are puzzling to me.
0: I'm just going to throw two out there that come up right off the top of my mind. Nancy and Susan.
1: Neither of those are on the list.
0: Really?
1: Really.
0: Okay, because yes. I've always heard those used as alternatives for Karen.
1: So. I agree. I have heard the same sentiment. Sorry to anybody who has those names out there. We're not judging you.
0: We're talking
1: the fact
0: about
1: that your parents
0: people
1: decided
0: judging.
1: To name you that. Okay, yes. Karen obviously tops the list. And in fact, in this survey that I'm looking at, nothing even comes close to the name Karen.
0: Okay. And of course, Karen has become synonymous with a woman who likes to complain about everything. Basically. And
1: pretty much.
0: Whether that's true or not, whether it's deserved, that's what it's become assumed to mean.
1: So. Okay. So let's just start with the number five spot.
0: Okay.
1: Damien.
0: Okay. I
1: so random.
0: My sister had a dog named Damien, and I think that's the only Damien I've ever
1: yeah,
0: known.
1: I don't think I know a single Damien.
0: Now,
1: okay.
0: This goes back to my childhood. There was a movie called Damien, and it was like an exorcist devil type movie.
1: Oh, my.
0: And Damien was the son of the devil, but that's, I guess I've never.
1: Okay, I feel like that warrants.
0: That could be where it comes from, but like I said, I've never known any Damien. So.
1: Okay, that's number five. Number four is John.
0: John, really?
1: I know so many Johns. There's nothing wrong with you.
0: I don't know that I have ever thought of anyone in any certain way because their name was John.
1: No. Number three. Number three on the list is Donald. Probably not because of Donald Duck, if
0: probably
1: I had to guess.
0: Probably not, but you never know. You know, Donald Duck runs around with no pants on. Maybe that's what the problem is.
1: It's like Gene. All right. Number two, the one we've all been waiting for. Mm-hmm. The name that tops the list aside from Karen as the most judged first name in America is Chad.
0: Oh, yes, I can definitely see that.
1: See, and we have a colleague, Chad, and he's just one of the most wonderful human beings that ever existed.
0: Yeah, but I have heard Chad used in a derogatory sense many times.
1: Okay, so. All right, so I don't completely agree with that list. Karen, obviously, yes. Gene, what do you put at number two behind Karen as the most judged first name in America?
0: Keith.
1: Oh, that's a good one. I was going to say Kyle.
0: Kyle would be in my top five. And again,
1: or
0: nothing
1: Josh.
0: Against any Keiths or Kyles, but that brings up a connotation in my mind when I hear either one of those. And yes, Josh is out there too. So.
1: Yep. And you mentioned the Nancy, Susan. I also think like Becky and Jessica.
0: Jessica, definitely.
1: And I know wonderful people with those names.
0: Yes. Yes, 100%.
1: There you have it. Sorry to anybody who has that name.
0: Sorry for all the Damians out there, all three of you.
1: Yeah.
0: So, okay. Sorry if we're judging you, but I'm going to, again, use personal experience here. And I don't know how much it is anymore, but when I was a kid, Eugene was the nerd name. If you were a Eugene, you were a nerd, whether you were a nerd or not. Now, I fit the bill, so it was no big deal to me. But there, when
1: there
0: people said
1: it.
0: Eugene, there was definitely a thought that came to mind. So, all right. Enjoy your name, whatever it is, and enjoy it on a nice Friday morning with more music next. Mornings in the Country.
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10: For KRVN News, I'm Bob Brogan. The Central Nebraska Public Power and Irrigation District Board of Directors received an update on the condition of the district's supply canal hydro plants during its July meeting Tuesday in Holdridge. Central Civil Engineer McKinley Harm told board members a structural analysis completed by Mead and Hunt identified areas of concern at the Jeffrey, Johnson No. 1, and Johnson No. 2 hydro plants. The district is seeking proposals for additional study and repair recommendations, with the board expected to select a firm to address structural issues at the more than 80-year-old facilities. Teammates Mentoring is gearing up for the new school year after bringing together chapter leaders from across the region for its annual conference in Lincoln. The two-day Heart of Mentoring Conference was held July 8th and 9th at Nebraska Innovation Campus and attracted 270 program coordinators, board members, and school building coordinators representing 189 teammates chapters across six states. Attendees participated in breakout sessions focused on strengthening mentoring relationships and sharing ideas to support students in the coming year. The conference also featured keynote addresses from Augustana University head football coach Jerry Olszewski and Charlie Colon, owner of Chick-fil-A South Point Pavilions. For KRVN News, I'm Bob Brogan.
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13: Slight chance of thunderstorms
14: today.
13: Otherwise, sunshine mixed with clouds at times. Daytime highs approaching 84. Winds out of the southeast, 5 to 10 miles per hour. Partly cloudy skies again tonight. Lows dip down to about 62. Daytime highs approaching 88 tomorrow. Mainly clear skies. From the River Weather Center, I'm meteorologist Paul Frobley. Currently, it's 67 degrees.
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0: that it is the final Furnace County Fair, Friends and Family Friday of the summer, because, well, the Furnace County Fair is next week. So we're going to give away some tickets today to Logan Mize, Ned Ledoux, and Dylan Bloom, and some bonus tickets to the rodeo on Thursday or the demo derby on Saturday. But that's not all, because we got a whole bunch of fairs and festivals and fun stuff going on, and we're going to be giving away tickets all day long to all sorts of shows. So not only be listening to win those tickets to the Furnace County Fair Friends and Family Friday, but other tickets too. So pay attention, and you could win lots of fun stuff going on in the next few weeks, and you could be there for free with your buddies, your pals at 93.1 The River. I will be joined once again by Alex coming up in here just a few minutes as Mornings in the Country rolls on.
1: On the Rural Radio Network, I'm Alex Macavica with today's agriculture news. The Federal Trade Commission celebrating a landmark settlement, securing farmers the right to repair their own equipment. Steve White has details.
2: The Federal Trade Commission filed an order in federal court on Wednesday requiring John Deere to provide farmers and independent repair providers with the same equipment repair resources that it currently provides to authorized Deere dealers. As part of the settlement, Deere will be required to make a long list of actions available to producers. Deere is required to make most of the repair resources available immediately, while others will have a later deadline of December 31st. It marks the second right to repair settlement Deere has reached this year, following a separate $99 million class action settlement with farmers in April. The move has been applauded by some, while longtime right to repair advocates say it's too little.
1: Also this morning, the Nebraska Humane Society has removed about 60 animals from what it calls deplorable conditions at a home in West Omaha. Authorities executed a search warrant yesterday after receiving an anonymous tip and found everything from dogs, cats, chickens, and goats to alpacas, an emu, and even a zebra. Many of the animals are underweight, and some livestock had severely overgrown hooves. Humane Society officials say zebras are illegal to own in Nebraska without a captive wildlife permit. It's expected to be relocated with help from experts. And the state fair is now less than 50 days away, but the grounds have been full of livestock all summer long. Happening this week, the American Junior Simmental Association. Mia Beyer says the Simmental Association requires kids to take part in contests outside of the show ring.
3: Sets us apart a little bit, I think, from a lot of other shows.
1: It's the third major cattle show Fauner Park has hosted, along with the National Goat Show, in the months leading up to the state fair.
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0: Mornings in the country. It is Friday morning. I am Gene. I am joined again by Alex, and we're heading to Wisconsin. Have you ever been to Wisconsin, Alex?
1: I have not.
0: Well, we're going to talk about something here. I'll play a clip from the news, and then I'll explain in greater detail.
2: Giant skeletons are at the center of some controversy in Wisconsin. The homeowner got a letter from the city to clean up his property and take down the Halloween decorations. Now, if you're like, it's not Halloween. Halloween is not until the fall. Well, look, you can see he dresses them up for like the various holidays. So this is like skeleton 250 here for the 4th of July. Some neighbors say they really don't mind.
0: So there you go. A homeowner in South Milwaukee got a letter from the city saying, you can't have these 12-foot tall skeletons. And we've all seen them. You can pick them up at Menards or Home Depot or places like that. And he has them in his yard year round. But here's the deal. He doesn't just have skeletons in his yard year round. He dresses them for various holidays. He dresses them like Santa Claus for Christmas. He dressed them in red, white, and blue for the holidays that just happened. And he's fighting back. He's saying these are just, you know, holiday decorations. These aren't Halloween decorations. Your thoughts on this, Alex? What if now neither one of us have next door neighbors, but if your next door neighbor had several 12-foot tall skeletons in his yard year round, what would you think?
1: Oh, I have many thoughts rolling through my brain here. If you can hear the rocks rattling.
0: I was gonna say, other than he's a wackadoodle.
1: No, he's not a wackadoodle. And I say that carefully because my sister is a Halloween fanatic.
0: Okay. Mm-hmm.
1: And in fact, she's been sending me social media content about how now that it's past the 4th of July, it's Halloween season.
0: Oh, I've already seen decorations in the stores.
1: So, two thoughts on this. Number one, if you're going to ask people to take down their Halloween decorations, then having Christmas lights on your house year-round mm-hmm. should also be banned.
0: Yeah.
1: And you can go through any town and see them anywhere
0: mm-hmm. Mm-hmm.
1: because people don't take them down. Okay, so if that's
0: really
1: a problem.
0: What makes Christmas lights Christmas lights? Maybe they're just party lights. I mean,
1: yeah. What's wrong with the skeleton? No, I'm behind this dude. I think if you want to decorate it, that's great. There are also people who leave up their Christmas tree year round and just put different decorations on it, or don't do that at all. They just leave it out.
0: I actually had a friend that posted a picture on Facebook the other day, and in the background was her Christmas tree. And I'm like, is that your Christmas tree?
1: Christmas in July.
0: Well, anyway, he did take it to the city, and the city determined that he was not violating any city ordinance. Now, of course, it was a neighbor who complained, but they determined that he wasn't violating anything, and he is allowed to keep his 12-foot skeletons in his yard year-round.
1: Look, complain about not mowing the grass, sure. There's mm-hmm. weird things in the yard that...
0: Having 60 animals.
1: 60 animals, including a zebra. Probably weird, okay?
0: Yes.
1: But skeletons that he's dressing up, he's just having fun with life. The neighbors need to chill.
0: And as you heard in the story out there, most of the neighbors say they don't mind. It was just one who complained, but the matter is now resolved. The city says, nope. He can have those skeletons in his yard.
1: Good for him.
0: All my skeletons are in my closet, and we'll talk about that in therapy later. So we'll be right back with more music next. Mornings in the Country.
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9: Fox News, I'm CJ Papa. Pause and strikes from the U.S. military directed at Iran.
10: So far today, we haven't seen any military action. And President Trump still saying the diplomatic channel does still remain open. Israel now sharing intelligence with D.C., showing that Iran has developed a new plot to assassinate President Trump. And there were numerous banners at the Ayatollah's funeral, he was buried just this morning, calling for President Trump's death.
9: Fox's Benjamin Hall in London. The New York Times reports Qatar is attempting to de-escalate the tensions. Today expected to be the final day in the preliminary hearing for Tyler Robinson, accused of killing Charlie Kirk at Utah Valley University last September. On Thursday, prosecutors played video of Robinson's former roommate and lover, Lance Twigg, saying that Robinson told him he wished he had not done it. 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
11: For KRVN News, I'm Bob Rogan. Two new sculptures are now on display in Cozad as part of the statewide Sculpture Walk Across Nebraska program. The pieces, Lumenfly in Veterans Memorial Park and Feather at Wilson Public Library, were dedicated Thursday during an afternoon art celebration that also featured a performance by the Crane River Theater Company. Bonnie Hubbard, coordinator of the Haymaker Creative Arts and Historic District and a board member of Sculpture Walk Across Nebraska, says the program helps rural communities bring high-quality public art to residents while supporting artists from across the country.
12: The focus with Sculpture Walk Across Nebraska is on rural communities and bringing art that is accessible to its community. So outdoor sculptures, and kind of the neat thing about this program is we're able to rotate these sculptures where it might have been cost prohibitive for many communities to do so. We kind of come together. The other neat thing as well is artists or the sculptors, they're actually able to get paid to have their sculptures in our community. And then we also do great marketing as well for them to help sell their sculptures.
11: The sculptures typically remain in a community for about a year, although communities, businesses, or individuals may choose to purchase them. Both Cozad sculptures were created by Maryland artist Kirk Cease, whose work can be found in dozens of states across the country. For KRVN News, I'm Bob Rogan.
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15: Slight chance of thunderstorms today. Otherwise, sunshine mixed with clouds at times. Daytime highs approaching 84. Winds out of the southeast, 5 to 10 miles per hour. Partly cloudy skies again tonight. Lows dip down to about 62. Daytime highs approaching 88 tomorrow. Mainly clear skies.
16: From the River Weather Center, I'm meteorologist Paul Frobley. Currently, it's 67 degrees.
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0: Good life, great country, 93.1 The River, Blake Shelton, Gwen Stefani, and nobody but you. I've been telling you all morning, it is the final Furnace County Fair Friends and Family Friday of the year because, well, the Furnace County Fair is next week, and we need to get these tickets given away. 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
3: Franklin County Fair is celebrating an American tradition July 9th through the 12th. 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
4: I'm Pete Ricketts, candidate for Senate, and I approve this message.
5: Everything about Democrat Dan Osborne is fake.
6: Osborne says he's independent, but he's endorsed by the Democrat machine. Osborne admitted he'd give Democrats control of the Senate.
5: Dan Osborne said he'd have been the deciding vote to tax our tips, overtime, and Social Security,
6: taking thousands out of our pockets. 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Just listen.
7: A clear path and a streamline to citizenship. Just give him a damn Social Security card already.
5: Dan Osborne claims he's for the working man, but Osborne and his wife paid themselves hundreds of thousands of dollars through shady Wyoming companies they control, skirting election laws.
6: Osborne and his family have pocketed nearly $500,000 already.
5: And you know, some of that money was raised with a man who allegedly trafficked young girls for Jeffrey Epstein.
6: Gross. Don't be fooled by fake Dan Osborne.
5: Paid for by Pete Ricketts for Senate.
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10: Well, it's postseason time for Legion Baseball. After an 18-3 regular season, the Gothenburg Melons junior squad has earned the number one seed in the B6 area tournament that gets started today in Minden. Overall, head coach Luke Day likes where his team is at, but says things can certainly change.
11: You know, we've just like any team, I know the record's what it is, but, you know, you really have some ups and downs, and, you know, playing consistently is always a challenge. You know, it's all about playing how we're playing next weekend, basically, or this coming weekend that matters. But I think our kids throughout the course of the year have built up some confidence, and, you know, they understand what they are capable of playing when they're playing well. So hopefully that carries us through.
10: Gothenburg will play 6-seeded Broken Bow in the first game this afternoon at 1. The tournament will run through Tuesday night. Holdridge squares off against Ogallala at 4. It's Minden taking on Valparaiso tonight at 7. McCook is hosting the B7 that begins today. Also, the Loomis Juniors have earned the top seed in the Class E Area 7 bracket, which is hosted by Imperial. They are 10-3 on the year. They are looking to qualify for their third straight state tournament. They'll take on Cambridge Arapahoe at 1 Mountain Time today. Imperial will play in the last game tonight. Well, one of the key returners for Nebraska's historic run to the Sweet 16 last year is Ashland native and redshirt senior Cale Jacobson. With the departure of some key leaders from last year's team, Jacobson says he's been working on stepping up into a leadership role.
12: Yeah, I think there is just a level of we lost a lot of leadership and a lot of older guys. And so, there's a next group of us who are going into year four and five who have to fill in and step into that role. So it's been cool. It's been fun. And I'm looking forward to seeing how it continues to grow. Just like being the guy to direct people and to get us into, you know, the next drill or the next segment. Yeah, being able to step into that and be a leader in that way and use my voice to keep things moving. It's been important.
10: Former walk-on played in all 35 games last year, averaging 5 points, and shot 52% from the floor. The Huskers returned two of their top three scorers and are bringing in seven new players, including five transfers for this season. In Major League Baseball action, the Mets had their way with Kansas City yesterday, winning it 7-3. Baltimore and Miami also picked up wins. Over to the American League was Boston over the White Sox 2-1. Cleveland, New York, Detroit, and Texas were winners. In the National League, San Francisco thumped Colorado 8-2. Arizona, Milwaukee, Philadelphia, and Atlanta also all picked up wins. World Cup yesterday was France over Morocco 2-0. This afternoon at 2, big matchup between Spain and Belgium in the quarterfinals. That is a look at sports. For more, you can find that anytime at krvn.com. I'm Jason Jorgensen. 93.

0: Mornings in the country. It is Friday morning. I am Gene. I am joined by Alex. Did you know it's time for Bet You Didn't Know?
1: There's a certain population who will love this Bet You Didn't Know segment, and some probably could not possibly care less.
0: Okay, let's hear it.
1: It's National Cat Day. No, I take that back. It's National Kitten Day.
0: Oh, not just cats, but kittens.
1: Kittens, okay. You're either a dog person, a cat person, or you're like, eh.
0: I think we all love kittens, though, don't we?
1: Yeah, I think so. That's fair.
0: Other than those little needles they have on the end of their paws.
1: They're horrible.
0: They're a delight.
1: Okay, cats are not obsessed with boxes because they're just weird little creatures.
0: They're not?
1: It is survival.
0: Really?
1: Evidently.
0: A cardboard box is going to save them?
1: It gives them protection, hiding in a place where they can observe without being seen. Now, that sounds like the most cat thing I've ever heard.
0: Now, I get that. I understand that if they are actually hiding in a box, but multiple times in my life, I have seen a cat sitting in a box that is 5 times smaller than it is, and it's essentially just sitting in it. That's not... That's not protecting it from anything. That's just a cat sitting in a box.
1: This is true. Cats have a third eyelid. It's called a haw.
0: And
1: it's like a little windshield wiper for their eyeballs. That's a cute little vision. So you might see it when your cat is sleepy or sick or relaxed, and it protects their eyes.
0: Oh, I have seen when they're sleeping, It's creepy as all get out because they sometimes sleep with their eyes open. But I guess Their eyes aren't technically open. You can just still see it.
1: So. Researchers believe... Why are we researching this? I don't know. But they believe kittens and cats likely dream about things they experience. They enter REM sleep, which is what's associated with dreaming in human beings. And so your cat might be dreaming about a mouse that it's playing with or a bird.
0: Or running, because, you know, sometimes you see them
1: running.
0: You've never seen a cat, like, twitching its leg like it's running when they're sleeping?
1: I've seen a dog do that. Cats are far too lazy for such an activity.
0: That is true.
1: Okay, riddle me this. This isn't in my facts, but why don't cats kill the mice? Why do they just play with it? Disgusting.
0: Maybe just fun for them. Maybe
1: that's
0: this is
1: nasty.
0: Entertainment. I don't know. So I know this, that when they bring you a dead animal, they think it's because you can't feed yourself and they need to save your life. So.
1: What?
0: Seriously, that's what it is. When a cat brings you a dead animal, it's because they don't have confidence that you can take care of yourself.
1: Okay, thank you for that. Domestic cats are pretty proud little creatures because they share 95% of their DNA with tigers.
0: I believe that. I actually was just reading a story here recently that, physically speaking, for living in the wild, cats are nature's perfect creature. That's science. Don't look at me like that.
1: So weird. All right. Finally, a bonus fact for you. Cats, you'll never look at them the same. They walk like camels and giraffes. They move both legs on one side of their body and then the other side.
0: I have never noticed this before in my
1: life. I will never unnotice it from now on.
0: I got to pay attention the next time. All right, well, celebrate those kittens today. That is Bet You Didn't Know. I bet you did know this. More music next. Mornings in the Country.
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2: For KRVN News, I'm Bob Brogan. Nebraska Attorney General Mike Hilgers, along with 46 other states, announced a $45 million settlement with the company behind Cash App after it allegedly failed to protect users from fraud. Block Incorporated told users that their money was safe and that the app worked like a bank, even though it was more susceptible to fraud, according to a news release from Nebraska's Attorney General. Nebraska's portion of the settlement is over $379,000. The complaint states that Block made fraud easier by using promotions like Cash App Fridays, having minimal identity verification, and not having a number to call for support. Every year, the Nebraska Passport Program allows participants to go to 70 hidden gem locations across the state to explore. Craig Connolly and his wife Bobby have done the program for 6 years now, and he says their biggest issue with the program is being so excited that they rush through.
7: But we're trying to slow down a little bit because, like a lot of the people, they're very enthused when the stops roll out and the passport program starts for the year. And there's been times when we've gotten them done so fast that then the rest of the summer we're kind of disappointed. So we're trying to take it a little slower this year and enjoy it a little bit more.
2: Craig and Bobby have made it through every stop 5 times, with the only time they didn't was due to bad weather. More information on the passport program can be found online at NebraskaPassport.com. Teammates Mentoring is gearing up for the new school year after bringing together chapter leaders from across the region for its annual conference in Lincoln. The 2-day Heart of Mentoring Conference was held July 8th and 9th at Nebraska Innovation Campus and attracted 270 program coordinators, board members, and school building coordinators representing 189 teammates chapters across 6 states. For KRVN News, I'm Bob Brogan.
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11: Slight chance of thunderstorms
12: today.
11: Otherwise, sunshine mixed with clouds at times. Daytime highs approaching 84. Winds out of the southeast, 5 to 10 miles per hour. Partly cloudy skies again tonight. Lows dip down to about 62. Daytime highs approaching 88. Tomorrow, mainly clear skies. From the River Weather Center, I'm meteorologist Paul Frobley. Currently 68.
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0: live from Great Country 93.1 The River, Zach Top, and south of Sanity. South of the border is where I got my winner from, Kansas. I'm talking about Kansas. We're giving away tickets to the Furnace County Fair. It's Friends and Family Friday. We have tickets to Logan Mize, Ned Ledoux, and Dylan Bloom next Friday, and also bonus tickets to the Demo Derby or the Rodeo. And congratulations to Brad, called in from Almena, Kansas this morning. So thank you very much for listening in, Kansas, and congratulations. You were my big winner this morning. But we're not done yet. Jason has another opportunity for you to win tickets to Logan Mize, Ned Ledoux, and Dylan Bloom next Friday night. And he'll have a bonus pair of tickets to the Rodeo, which is happening next Thursday. So congratulations to Brad calling in from Almena, Kansas, our big winner this time around. But we'll have another chance for you to win coming up after 10 with the Furnace County Fair Friends and Family Friday. Good luck.
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0: 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Grains were higher overnight, led by the KC wheat. Ahead of today's WASDE report, traders were likely covering shorts as much tighter wheat stocks are anticipated after such a tough season for the hard red winter wheat and much lower acreage numbers for spring wheat. Those bullish expectations, along with the anticipated cut in the corn ending stocks, could bring further support in here today. The French corn crop ratings are now down once again, falling 10 points to just 47% good to excellent, compared to 75% a year ago. Europe could be a net importer of corn for the new crop year, with the record temperatures doing some damage during pollination. And soybeans were very moderately higher last night. The report is expected to show a slight increase in the new crop ending stocks. September corn is up 3.5 at 435. December up 3.75 at 455.75. August soybeans up 4.75 at 1182.5. November up 3.75 at 1184.75. September Chicago wheat up 18 at 638. December up 17.75 at 651.75. September Kansas City wheat is up 20.75 at 674.25. December up 20 at 688.25. August live cattle are up 30 cents at 235.47. October up 27 at 231.90. August feeders are up 67 at 356.70. September up 77 at 353.77. August lean hogs up 77 cents at 98.90. And October up 40 at 86.05. 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

0: Oh my.
1: Maybe like stitches or something. I have no idea.
0: Scratches or something. Hopefully they didn't get bit.
1: They did eventually catch this squirrel. No word on what the squirrel's current status is. But how about that for a work day?
0: I wanted, again, so many questions. When you say they mailed a squirrel, of course, immediately my brain goes, they stuck stamps on a squirrel and stuck it in the mailbox. They obviously had to put it in some sort of a package. Can you imagine? You're at work. You're not even at home. You're at work and you go, oh, what's this? And you open it up and a squirrel jumps out. I'm dead right there. My heart explodes and I fall over dead if a squirrel jumps out of a box. And then everybody else has got to chase it around. I don't know if you've spent much time around squirrels, but they're spazzes. They are 100% spastic. And I can see that thing just creating havoc. So
1: I have a theory that I know where this squirrel came from. So I was in a Cabela's. This has been a few years ago. And I kid you not, Gene, there was a man walking through Cabela's with a real squirrel just crawling around him. It was like hanging onto his belt loop and crawling up to his shoulder. This man, this is my theory, he domesticates squirrels.
0: And
1: like
0: then
1: this
0: mails
1: one.
0: Him?
1: I mean, you could mail live animals. How do you get chicks in the mail? You mail them.
0: That's true. That's true. The question is why?
1: I don't know. There's no word on why this squirrel ended up in this office in Thailand, but it did.
0: All right. There you go. Well, I have so many questions, and they're just going to remain unanswered, I guess. But one thing that is going to be answered is, yes, the weekend is right around the corner. You go forth and enjoy it, and I will be right back with more music next. Mornings in the Country.
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0: Tim McGraw, Eric Church, and Morgan Wallen. That one is called MacArthur. Good Life, Great Country, 93.1 The River. I mentioned earlier, but it bears mentioning again, we will be in Franklin tonight with the 75th Diamond Anniversary Drive from 6 until 8. 6 until 8 tonight. There's your Friday night plans, but let's talk Saturday morning. Tomorrow is the return of bands, brews, and barbecues to Cozad, and we will be out there. Chevy Silverado, Yamaha Kodiak, and Broil King Grill getting you registered tomorrow morning. 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
4: For KRVN News, I'm Bob Brogan. Individuals who are experiencing a layoff were invited to attend rapid response sessions Thursday at Central Community College in Lexington, hosted by the Nebraska Department of Labor. NDOL Regional Employment Manager Brent LeClaire says Thursday's sessions were to help employees understand the need to get organized.
5: They're going through a tough scenario, so help them get organized, help them to focus on next direction and next steps. So providing them those services for reemployment, what jobs are out there? Where can they find them? What do they fit? How can we design programs to fit them as well? We also have programs that applies to somebody that wants to update their career or get better. There's a dislocated worker grant that we've been awarded that will help them gain education into different career fields, depending on the eligibility. But we invite them in to come take a look at that as well, so we can set them up for their next level career.
4: LeClaire says unemployment benefits help support employees while they search for a new job. He adds that the state will also connect them with reemployment services for their next career step. Taryn Smith, 26 of Omaha, lit the torch for the opening night of the Cornhusker State Games on Thursday. The event started at 7 p.m. outside Pinnacle Bank Arena in Lincoln. The 42nd annual Cornhusker State Games runs now through July 19th. Smith, an Omaha native, was the first American woman to row solo across the Atlantic Ocean in the world's toughest row in January. For KRVN News, I'm Bob Brogan.
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16: Slight chance of thunderstorms
17: today.
16: Otherwise, sunshine mixed with clouds at times. Daytime highs approaching 84. Winds out of the southeast, 5 to 10 miles per hour. Partly cloudy skies again tonight. Lows dip down to about 62. Daytime highs approaching 88 tomorrow. Mainly clear skies. From the River Weather Center, I'm meteorologist Paul Frombly. Right now, 69.
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0: Beautiful, crazy. That is Luke Combs. Good life, great country, 93.1 The River. All right, so last hour, Brad from Kansas picked up some tickets to the Furnace County Fair. Next Friday, it is our final Furnace County Fair, Friends and Family Friday. Jason will have more tickets to give away, and Alex has some tickets of a different variety coming up this afternoon. So what I'm saying is you need to listen all day long because we got a lot of winning coming up. So yes, remember, Jason has Furnace County Fair, Friends and Family Friday tickets coming up. And after 2 o'clock this afternoon, Alex will have more giveaways. So make sure you tune in and listen to win.
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0: This summer, the Furnace County Fair is ready to make some noise. 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
5: Everything about Democrat Dan Osborne is fake.
6: Osborne says he's independent, but he's endorsed by the Democrat machine. Osborne admitted he'd give Democrats control of the Senate.
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6: Gross. 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
1: 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We'll be back. 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
11: 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September corn is up 2.5 at 434. December up 3.25 at 455.25. August soybeans up 4.25 at 1182. November up 3 at 1184.5. September Chicago wheat up 23.25 at 643. December up 22.25 at 656.25. September Casey wheat up 23.5 at 677.75. December up 22.75 at 691. August live cattle are down 57 cents at 234.67. October down 67 at 230.92. August feeders down 75 at 355.40. September down 32 at 352.50. August lean hogs are up 42 cents at 98.57. October down 22 at 85.42. 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
3: Slight chance of thunderstorms today. Otherwise, sunshine mixed with clouds at times. Daytime highs approaching 84. Winds out of the southeast, 5 to 10 miles per hour. Partly cloudy skies again tonight. Lows dip down to about 62. Daytime highs approaching 88 tomorrow. Mainly clear skies. From the River Weather Center, I'm meteorologist Paul Frombly. Right now, 69.
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1: Chase Beckham in 23 on 93.1 The River. Happy Friday. Jason Jorgensen with you. Certainly a big Friday around here. Plenty of stuff to give away. Of course, our crew will be out and about around the region with the 75th anniversary of Drive. Up next on The River, here's Stopless Country from Ellen Langley and Morgan Wallen.

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you have to love those rhetorical questions in a song title, right? Jason Aldean on 93.1 The River. It is the Furnace County Fair, friends and family Friday. Hang tight for your chance to win some cool stuff to the Furnace County Fair, which is just around the corner. Your chance to win is just minutes away. And here comes Rodney Adkins on The River.

Redline, Great Country on 93.1 The River. A River Rewind from Rodney Adkins, Farmer's Daughter. Great song. Other than the sweet iced tea thing. Not a fan of sweet tea here. But if you are, hey, you can have my share the rest of my time on the planet. It is time for a big giveaway. We like to call this the old Furnas County Fair and Family Fridays. We've been doing this throughout the summer. You know, the big fair is just around the corner. And this morning, I have a giveaway. A pair of tickets to the big show with Ned Ledoux, Dylan Bloom, and Logan Mize. And we'll throw in a pair of tickets to the rodeo. Would you like to check it out? Caller 6 makes it happen at 844-931-9000. Caller 6, 844-931-9000. Best of luck to you. Of course, we will be there at the Furnas County Fair with our Chevy Silverados, part of our 75th anniversary drive. And on that subject, here's Bailey Zimmerman, Chevy Silverado on the river.

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1: Good life, great country on 93.1 The River. Bailey Zimmerman, Chevy Silverado. Congratulations goes out to Tyler Pettibone of Beaver City, our latest winner. Yeah, our latest winner of Furnace County Fair. Friends and family, we've been doing this all summer long. Tyler is our latest winner, so congratulations to him. Just won a pair of tickets to the big concert and a pair of tickets to the rodeo. We melted down the phone lines this morning. Thanks to everybody who called in trying to win. Now, I'm just giving you a heads up here. Alex has three more chances for you to win this afternoon. He has great tickets to give away to the big shows at the Adams County Fair and also to the Dawson County Fair. So we are your summertime station for winning. Keep it here for your next chance to win. And a news update's just ahead on the river.
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3: Well, Craig and Bobby Connolly of Lincoln have been involved in the Nebraska Passport Program for 6 years, traveling to 70 stops every summer all throughout the state to discover new things. Craig says his biggest piece of advice to people is to stay off the main roads.
7: Well, a lot of people think Nebraska's flat and boring, and the first thing I tell them is to stay off the interstate. That's been probably the coolest thing about our trips is we've gone on side roads or back roads, whatever you want to call them, and the cornfields, the sand hills, the wildcat hills, your Scott's Bluff. I mean, it's just amazing the variety of things there are to see in this state. So I think that's a good tip is to, you know, stay off the main drag and you'll be surprised what you see.
3: The Nebraska Passport Program runs from May through September and gives participants a booklet to different stops where they can collect stamps and prizes. More information on the program can be found at NebraskaPassport.com. Well, a person was killed early Wednesday morning after an SUV left Highway 81 and was struck by a train near York. According to the York County Sheriff's Office, York County Emergency Communications received a report from Burlington Northern Santa Fe Railroad at about 4:20 a.m. that a locomotive had collided with a vehicle. Investigators say a southbound SUV left the highway near mile marker 63 and came to rest on the railroad tracks below the roadway. An eastbound BNSF locomotive then struck the vehicle. Responding deputies and York police officers found the driver deceased at the scene. No railroad employees were injured. For KRVN News, I'm Ellen Simmons.
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12: Slight chance of thunderstorms
13: today.
12: Otherwise, sunshine mixed with clouds at times. Daytime highs approaching 84. Winds out of the southeast, 5 to 10 miles per hour. Partly cloudy skies again tonight. Lows dip down to about 62. Daytime highs approaching 88. Tomorrow, mainly clear skies. From the River Weather Center, I'm meteorologist Paul Frombly. Right now, 71.
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0: We are getting closer and closer to that big show, the Buffalo County Fair. Carney in a couple of weeks featuring that guy. There is Corey Canton, Empty Words on the River. Well, tonight, would you like to check out our 75th Diamond Anniversary Drive? You can do that in Franklin. Big Franklin County Fair is going on. Our crew will be there from 6 until 8. Then tomorrow, be in Cozad. It is bands, brews, and barbecues. We will be at the park from 10 until noon. Each location, stop by, check it out, and get registered to win and pick up some great KRVN River and Cami stuff while it lasts.
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4: From woodworking to livestock, 4-H offers a lot of opportunities, as Cassidy Ryman of Dawson County has found out. And Cassidy, tell me, what are you bringing to County Fair this year?
5: I'll be bringing a wildlife diorama, some woodworking projects, and a few little gardening things.
4: You really enjoy just getting to try lots of different stuff through 4-H.
5: Yes, I love getting to try all the new projects.
4: And it's really a family affair because you've got a brother, I was going to say brothers and sisters, but you got a brother and sisters, and you guys, I imagine, bring a lot of stuff to the fair. Is that right?
5: Yes. Entry day gets a little hectic sometimes. The night before the fair, I usually end up staying till like 1 a.m. usually.
4: But is County Fair one of your highlights of the summer?
5: Oh, most definitely. I get to see all my friends and look at all the cool things that everybody else has brought, too.
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5: My favorite might be my wildlife diorama. It's a diorama of Kirkjufell, Iceland.
4: Really? And how did you pick that?
5: We read a book once, and it showed us pictures of how pretty it was, so I decided that was going to be my project.
4: I bet you have some classmates who are not involved in 4-H, but they would benefit from being involved. What would you tell those kids about why they should get involved?
5: I think kids should get involved in 4-H because there's a lot of different people you can meet and places you can go. Find something they love because there's definitely something for everyone.
4: Cassidy Ryman of Dawson County, this 4-H Spotlight.
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Miranda Lambert and Bluebird on 93.1 The River. I'm Jason Jorgensen. Glad to have you right here on this Friday. Pretty summer-like temps today, and then it really heats up for the weekend. Also, there was some heavy rain for some folks last night, especially south of I-80, so hopefully you were blessed by that, and it wasn't too much. And up next on The River, here's Leanne Womack, and I hope you dance.

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7: 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September corn is up 3.5 at 435. December up 4.5 at 456.5. August soybeans up 8.75 at 1186.5. November up 6.75 at 1188.25. September Chicago wheat up 27 at 646.75. December up 26.25 at 660.25. September Kansas City wheat up 25.75 at 680. December up 25.25 at 693.5. August live cattle are down $1.55 at $233.70. October down $2.12 at $229.47. August feeders down $3.17 at $353.07. September down $3.22 at $349.77. August lean hogs are up 32 cents at $98.47. 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
13: Sunshine mixed with clouds at times this afternoon, with daytime highs approaching 84. Southeasterly winds, 5 to 10 miles per hour. Lows level off around 62. Tonight, partly cloudy skies. Mainly clear skies tomorrow. Highs around 88. Ample sunshine and dry Sunday and Monday, with highs in the low 90s. From the River Weather Center, I'm meteorologist Paul Frombly. Currently, it's 73 degrees.
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Ella Langley and Be Her on 93.1 The River. This weekend, it is bands, brews, and barbecues in Cozad. A lot will be going on downtown and at the park. And the Cozad dance team will host a hot dog fundraiser tomorrow from 10:30 until 2. That will take place at Veterans Memorial Park. So check it out tomorrow. Chance to help out the ladies.

0: bring his craft. He is spending the week out in California. I'm sure that works. Coming up, news update from the KRVN News Center. 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
1: Well, visitors to the Wilson Public Library's Art Garden in Cozad are being encouraged to take their own meaning from the newly installed sculpture Feather. The colorful piece was dedicated yesterday and is now on display outside the library as part of a rotating public art program.
5: Art is very subjective. You can get through, you know, out of it what you want. But it's gone so well with what we've done at the library this year. We've been doing a biodiversity grant. And so our emphasis all spring was birds. Mm. So, you know, birds of a feather.
1: Library Director Laura Yoakum says many people initially think the sculpture is made of stained glass, but a closer look reveals a painted design. She says art is subjective and hopes residents use the sculpture as a way to connect with both the arts and one another. Well, Teammates Mentoring is gearing up for the new school year after bringing together chapter leaders from across the region for its annual conference in Lincoln. The two-day Heart of Mentoring conference was held July 8th and 9th at the Nebraska Innovation Campus and attracted 270 program coordinators, board members, and school building coordinators representing 189 Teammates chapters across six states. Attendees participated in breakout sessions focused on strengthening mentoring relationships and sharing ideas to support students in the coming year. Interim CEO Vicki Howick says the conference theme highlighted the importance of caring adults helping students succeed and provided an opportunity for chapter leaders to learn from one another. During the conference, Teammates also recognized nine chapters as regional winners for the 2025-26 year. They included chapters in Callaway, Gothenburg, and Sutherland. For KRVN News, I'm Ellen Simmons.
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16: Sunshine mixed with clouds at times this afternoon, with daytime highs approaching 84. Southeasterly winds 5 to 10 miles per hour. Lows level off around 62. Tonight, partly cloudy skies. Mainly clear skies tomorrow, highs around 88. Ample sunshine and dry Sunday and Monday, with highs in the low 90s. From the River Weather Center, I'm meteorologist Paul Frombly. Currently, it's 73 degrees.
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0: Jason Aldean and Kelly Clarkson, their huge collaboration from back in the day. Don't You Want to Stay on 93.1 The River. Coming up, a look back at one of the worst marketing decisions of all time. Today is the anniversary of that day. Also, just ahead, music from Lee Bryce and the new one from Dan and Shay on the River.
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0: one of them girls.
1: Lee Rice, one of them girls on 93.1 The River. Jason Jorgensen with you. Well, today is the anniversary. Yeah, it was on this date in 1985 that Coke had to admit that New Coke had been a terrible idea.

Yeah, it was on this date in 1985 that Coke announced that, okay, they had listened to America. New Coke was bad. They were going back to old Coke. All the things that were important to everybody back in the day in the mid-80s. Up next on the river, here's Dan and Shay.

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5: 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September corn is up 6 at 437 and a half. December up 7 and a quarter at 459 and a quarter. August soybeans up 10 and 3 quarters at 1188 and a half. November up 7 and a quarter at 1188 and 3 quarters. September Chicago wheat up 20 and 3 quarters at 640 and a half. December up 20 and a quarter at 654 and a half. September Kansas City wheat up 23 and 3 quarters at 678. December up 24 at 692 and a quarter. August live cattle are down 70 cents at 234.55. October down 155 at 230.05. August feeders down 210 at 354.05. September down 230 at 350.70. August lean hogs up 62 cents at 98.77. October down 72 at 84.92. And class 3 milk for August down 16 at 16.72 here on the Rural Radio Network.
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12: Sunshine mixed with clouds at times this afternoon, with daytime highs approaching 84. Southeasterly winds 5 to 10 miles per hour. Lows level off around 62. Tonight, partly cloudy skies. Mainly clear skies tomorrow. Highs around 88. Ample sunshine and dry Sunday and Monday, with highs in the low 90s. From the River Weather Center, I'm meteorologist Paul Frobley. Currently 74.
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Hardy and Lady Wilson, Wait in the Truck on 93.1 The River. I'm Jason Jorgensen. If you are in the truck or in the car or in the shop or the tractor, wherever you are, thanks for making The Rhythm of the soundtrack of your Friday. And up next, summertime music from Kenny Chesney.

get to this Sunday's big one in Funk. Yeah, the Funk Festival of Cupcakes will be going on at the Funk School Community Center, so check it out for a good time this week. And up next on the river, here's Scotty McCreary.

0: Good Life, Great Country. Baby, on 93.1 The River, Ian Munzik and Love is Blind. If you are into the World Cup or just kind of still keeping an eye on that, quarterfinals continue this afternoon. Spain and Belgium. Of course, it was Belgium who bumped off the United States earlier this week. They're still crowing about the TV numbers that brought in. Just think if the United States was ever able to push its way past quarterfinals. That thing would be pretty huge. On the way, a 93-second news update from the KRVN News Center.
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6: Well, two new sculptures are now on display in Cozad as part of the statewide Sculpture Walk Across Nebraska program. The pieces, Lumenfly in Veterans Memorial Park and Feather at the Wilson Public Library, were dedicated yesterday during an afternoon art celebration that also featured a performance by the Crane River Theater Company. Bonnie Hubbard, coordinator for the Haymaker Creative Arts and Historic District and a board member of Sculpture Walk Across Nebraska, says the program helps rural communities bring high-quality public art to residents while supporting artists from across the country.
7: The focus with Sculpture Walk Across Nebraska is on rural communities and bringing art that is accessible to its community. So outdoor sculptures, and kind of the neat thing about this program is we're able to rotate these sculptures where it might have been cost prohibitive for many communities to do so. We kind of come together. The other neat thing as well is artists or the sculptors, they're actually able to get paid to have their sculptures in our community, and then we also do great marketing as well for them to help sell their sculptures.
6: The sculptures typically remain in a community for about a year, although communities, businesses, or individuals may choose to purchase them. Both Cozad sculptures were created by Maryland artist Kirk Sees, whose work can be found in dozens of states across the country. Well, a semi-truck hauling cattle became stranded on railroad tracks west of Holdridge early this morning, prompting a response from the Phelps County Sheriff's Office and a temporary stop order for a BNSF railway train. According to the Sheriff's Office, the accident was reported at 5:18 a.m. at the intersection of R Road and U.S. Highway 6 and 34. The semi-tractor became stuck on the crossing while the cattle trailer ended up in a nearby ditch. Officials contacted BNSF Railway and a train was notified to stop before reaching the crossing. A tow truck later removed the semi from the track and pulled the trailer from the ditch. No injuries were reported, and authorities say an accident report has not been completed as of this morning. For KRVN News, I'm Ellen Simmons.
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11: High temperatures reach up to 84 this afternoon under partly cloudy skies, southeasterly winds 5 to 10 miles per hour. Partly cloudy again tonight, lows level off around 62. Highs around 88 tomorrow, mainly sunny skies. From the River Weather Center, I'm meteorologist Jennifer Vujicic. Right now, 74.
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1: Well, do you love your job? Well, they've done an interesting survey, and they asked people, you know, at what age did you start to question what you were doing? 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

0: It's Parker McCollum and Handle on You on 93.1 The River. Hope the lunch hour has been a good one for you. Thanks for making The River a part of it. Well, according to a new survey of career coaches, the age most associated with career and contemplation is 27. After interviewing over 1,200 workers, it was found many people around this age start to question if they're on the right path and if they're doing what they truly love. I hope you are doing what you truly love. I'm very fortunate. I knew at about the age of 14, this is what I wanted to do. I also realized that I don't know what else I could do, and I've been blessed to be here at a great place to do it. So hopefully you are happy with your job. And up next on The River, it's Thomas Rhett.
1: Baby girl, you out your mind, you way too good for me. 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Here I am, laying next to you, looking extra cute in the morning. Looking back, I'll do the

0: 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I should stop asking questions before you get up and leave.
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8: 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September corn is up 6 1/4 at 437 3/4. December up 7 1/4 at 459 1/4. August soybeans up 13 3/4 at 1191 1/2. November up 9 3/4 at 1191 1/4. September Chicago wheat up 16 3/4 at 636 1/2. December up 16 1/4 at 650 1/4. September Chicago, or Kansas City wheat rather, up 20 1/2 at 674 3/4. December up 20 1/4 at 688 1/2. August live cattle are down 40 at 234.85. October down 125 at 230.35. August feeders down 215 at 353.97. September down 217 at 350.82. August lean hogs up 82 at 98.97 here on the Rural Radio Network.
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12: June 6, 1944, known as D-Day, launched Operation Overlord, the largest amphibious invasion in history. American soldiers played a crucial role in this massive Allied effort. Of the 160,000 troops involved in the first day, 70 to 80,000 of them were American. The U.S. 82nd and 101st Airborne Divisions were dropped behind enemy lines in the night, while U.S. troops stormed the heavily fortified Omaha and Utah beaches with relentless bravery that allowed the Allies to push through. By the end of the day, 156,000 Allied troops, half of them American, were safely ashore.
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13: A mix of clouds and sun this afternoon with daytime highs approaching 84. Southeast winds 5 to 10 miles per hour. Lows level off around 62. Tonight, partly cloudy skies. Mainly clear skies. Tomorrow, high temperatures reach up to 88.

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Good Life, great country on 93.1 The River, Megan Maroney and Beautiful Things. I'm Jason Jorgensen. It is the concert season, and next Saturday, this guy will be in Grant. Perkins County Fair should be a great show. Here's George Burge and Cowboy Songs.

Vincent Mason. Damned if I do. 93.1 River. Well, do you live in or around Elm Creek? Are you interested in learning more about pickleball and maybe a potential fall league? Anyone over 14 is welcome to show up and start playing on Wednesday nights at 6:30 to finish up the summer at the Elm Creek Tennis Court. So they would love to have you there next Wednesday night. I'm tempted. We'll see. And up next on the river, here's Jason Aldean.

0: around the region with Alex. So keep it here to the river all afternoon long for your chance to win. We have given a lot of tickets away, and we have many more to give away, and you might as well be one of our winners, right? Just ahead, it's a 93-second news update from the KRFEN News Center.
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1: Well, the Wilson Public Library's Art Garden in Cozad has a new addition. A sculpture called Feather was dedicated yesterday afternoon as part of the Nebraska's Sculpture Walk Across Nebraska program. Library Director Lori Yoakum says the sculpture fills one of the remaining spaces in the garden, which was created more than a decade ago through the efforts of the Cozad Library Foundation and community donors.
4: Communities can purchase one of the swan sculptures if they fall in love with it, and the foundation just thought that would be a great way to use that space until either they fell in love with it or we raised money for a larger sculpture.
1: Yoakum says the rotating sculpture program is a good fit for the library, giving the community a chance to experience new public art each year. She says Feather complements the library's recent biodiversity programming focused on birds and helps connect art, literacy, and community. Well, over 60 animals were confiscated from a West Omaha home on Thursday by the Nebraska Humane Society. Acting on an anonymous tip on a residence near 195th and Pacific Streets, NHS staff found several different types of animals, including alpacas and a zebra. Dogs, cats, geese, ponies, goats, and donkeys were also at the residence. Many of the animals lacked appropriate living conditions, and some of the livestock had overgrown hooves, according to the release from the Humane Society. Most of the animals will be cared for at NHS properties, and they will contact specialized partners for the animals that NHS is not equipped to oversee. For KRBN News, I'm Ellen Simmons.
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6: Here's a couple interesting facts about the Revolutionary War. April 19, 1775 is the date most known as the start of the American Revolution, but historians consider the first death of the war 5 years earlier in 1770 when Crispus Attucks was killed during the Boston Massacre. Independence Day is July 4th when the Declaration was signed, but the Continental Congress actually declared our independence on July 2nd. The Battle of Bunker Hill was primarily fought on Breed's Hill, and pirates were hired by the Continental Congress to raid and attack British ships.
5: Celebrating America's 250th birthday with this American Minute on KRVN, The River, and CAMI.
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8: A mix of clouds and sun this afternoon with daytime highs approaching 84. Southeast winds 5 to 10 miles per hour. Lows level off around 62. Tonight, partly cloudy skies. Mainly clear skies. Tomorrow, high temperatures reach up to 88. From the River Weather Center, I'm meteorologist Jennifer Wojcicki. Right now, 77.
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3.1 The River, Warren Ziders, and Pretty Little Poison. Well, we were playing that song a ton last summer about this time. And coming up this afternoon, after 2, you will have 3 great chances to win fantastic tickets to some of the biggest events.

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0: It's an Eli Young Band and Crazy Girl on 93.1 The River. Coming up in my Before I Go segment, I'm talking names and judgment. Okay, what do those two things have to do with one another? Hang tight in about 10 minutes. I'll let you know. Also on the way, music's just hit from Walker Hayes and Fancy Like on the River.
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Walker Hayes and Fancy Lake on the river. Okay, in my Before I Go segment. Did you know that Karen and Chad are America's most judged first names? Recent survey reveals that 18% of Americans admit to judging individuals solely based on their first names. The study found that Karen, not surprisingly, topped the list of names with negative connotations, followed by Chad, Donald, John, and Damien. I would have never thought of judging someone by their first name. Also, 42% of all respondents reported not feeling aligned with their first names. There you go. I hope you aren't struggling with that. I've never minded being called Jason. Now, the spelling has caused me some issues in my life that I've learned. That's it for me. Have a great weekend. Alex is in after 10.

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1: Good afternoon with a check of your closing markets. 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September corn up 8 today at 439.5. December up 9 at 461. August soybeans up 14 at 1191.75. November up 9.25 at 1190.75. September Chicago wheat up 20.5 at 640.25. December up 20.5 at 654.5. September KC wheat up 22 at 676.25. December up 22 at 690.25. August live cattle down a nickel at 235.20. October down 105 at 230.55. August feeders down 155 at 354.60. September down 197 at 351.02. August lean hogs up 85 cents at $99. October down 57 at 85.07. 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
8: Mainly clear skies this afternoon with daytime highs approaching 84. East winds 5 to 10 miles per hour. Clear skies tonight, lows level off around 60. Lots of sunshine tomorrow, high temperatures reach up to 86. From the River Weather Center, I'm meteorologist Jennifer Vujicic-Ski. Right now, it's 78 degrees.
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Blake Shelton here on the river as we kick off your Friday on Afternoons with Alex, powered by our friends at Gothenburg Health. It's also the continuation of the Fair Ticket Frenzy. Whole bunch of tickets we're going to be giving away this afternoon. And here on the way, we'll have Billy Curran.

75th Diamond Anniversary Drive continues on. We're going to be in Franklin and Cozad tonight and tomorrow. More on that in a few minutes after Jordan Davis on Nebraska's Best Country, 93.1 The River.

Nebraska's best country, 93.1 The River. We've had a lot of fun with the 75th Diamond Anniversary Drive, taking it around river country and getting you signed up for those three big prizes we're going to give away at the end of the summer. Yesterday, Paul Perkins was at Batteries Plus in Kearney. Tonight, we're going to be at the Franklin County Fair from 6 until 8 p.m. And then on Saturday morning, tomorrow, we're going to be at Band's Brews and Barbecue in Cozad from 10 to noon. Getting you registered for the 75th Diamond Anniversary Drive and your chance to win that new Chevrolet Silverado, the Yamaha Kodiak 450, and the Broil King Grill. Next week, plenty of county fairs that we're going to be at. We're going to be at the Furnace County, Adams County, Dawson County, Perkins County, and Kearney County Fairs. Whole bunch of places to get signed up next week. 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
6: It's the American Minute, celebrating America's 250th birthday, brought to you by Farmers and Ranchers Livestock, Salina, Kansas, Gardell's Lazy 4 Angus, and Cozad Telephone.
7: Paul Revere was ordered to Lexington, Massachusetts, with warnings that the British were preparing to arrest Samuel Adams and John Hancock and then march to Concord to destroy stockpiled American military stores. Christchurch, Revere instructed the sexton to hang 2 lanterns, 1 if by land and 2 if by sea. Despite warnings of British patrols, Revere borrowed a horse, leaving for Lexington to warn Adams and Hancock. He continued towards Concord, where he was detained by British patrol and his horse confiscated. Revere was let go, but returned to Lexington on foot in time for the Battle of Lexington Green. Revere's Midnight Ride, a story for the ages.
6: Celebrating America's 250th birthday with this American Minute on KRVN, The River, and CAMI.
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9: A missing Lincoln juvenile was safely recovered in Texas yesterday. A woman suspected of taking the juvenile was also arrested. The U.S. Marshals Service Western District of Arkansas Fugitive Task Force arrested the woman at a park in Texarkana, Texas. The missing juvenile was located with her. The woman was wanted by the Lincoln Police Department for misdemeanor contributing to the delinquency of a minor. June 26, LPD received a report of a missing juvenile who had gone to a friend's house on June 25th but did not return home. LPD investigators learned that the juvenile had been seen near the People's City Mission in Lincoln with a friend and the woman. LPD investigators later learned the woman had purchased 3 Greyhound bus tickets to Texarkana, Arkansas. On Monday, the U.S. Marshals Service District of Nebraska's Metro Fugitive Task Force was asked to assist in locating the juvenile and arrested the woman. The MFTF requested the assistance of Western District of Arkansas TF to locate the juvenile and arrest the woman in Texarkana. Thursday, the FTF and Texarkana Police Department located both the juvenile and the woman at a park in Texarkana. The woman is being held in Texas, awaiting extradition to Nebraska. The juvenile appeared in good health and was taken into protective custody. Well, the parents of 2 children killed in an Ellsworth County, Kansas shooting have been charged following an investigation by the Kansas Bureau of Investigation and the Ellsworth County Sheriff's Office. The Ellsworth County Attorney's Office has filed charges against 37-year-old Aaron French and 28-year-old Michaela French, both of Brookville. Prosecutors charged the couple with 2 counts of aggravated endangering a child level 6 felonies and 2 additional counts of aggravated endangering a child level 9 felonies. According to the KBI investigators, the charges stem from the deaths of the couple's 8-year-old and 5-year-old children. Investigators determined that on March 28th, a young child inside the family's Brookville home found a loaded unsecured shotgun and fired it, fatally wounding the 2 siblings. Authorities say no further information will be released. For KRVN News, I'm Ellen Simmons.
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15: Some sunshine here for your Friday around River Country. Temperatures will be in the mid to upper 80s out there. Those east winds, 10 to 20. See another chance for thunderstorms tonight. Low to mid 60s. A rain chance carries into your Saturday. So it'll be in the mid 80s here for your Saturday. Upper 80s on Sunday with some more chances for rain tomorrow night. Looking around River Country, currently a little something just to the south of Lexington, a little something to the north of Kearney. Just some sprinkles at this time. Temperature-wise, 79 Lex and Kearney, 80 in Holdridge, 81 in Broken Bow and McCook, and 82 in Cambridge North Platte, mid-80s down in River Country, Kansas. More weather info is online at KRVN.com.
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0: Taylor Swift here on the river this Friday as it's time to give away some tickets. Caller number three. Call me right now. 844-931-9000. We're going to kick things off for the Fair Ticket Frenzy. I've got tickets for Wyatt Flores at the Adams County Fair next Saturday, July 18th. You can win these tickets right now by being caller number three to 844-931-9000. And keep listening right here to 93.1 The River for your cue to call and win tickets to rodeos, concerts, demo derbies, and so much more, with concert tickets and demo derby tickets and a whole bunch of tickets to county fairs all across river country. Right now, Wyatt Flores tickets. Caller number three to 844-931-9000. I'll get off and I'll hear it for caller number three right now. Again, the number to call, 844-931-9000.
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4: From woodworking to livestock, 4-H offers a lot of opportunities, as Cassidy Ryman of Dawson County has found out. 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
4: And it's really a family affair because you've got a brother, I was going to say brothers and sisters, but you got a brother and sisters, and you guys, I imagine, bring a lot of stuff to the fair. Is that right?
5: Yes, entry day gets a little hectic sometimes. The night before the fair, I usually end up staying till like 1 in the morning, usually.
4: But is County Fair one of your highlights of the summer?
5: Oh, most definitely. I get to see all my friends and look at all the cool things that everybody else has brought, too.
4: Of the projects you mentioned, any particular favorites that you've been working on this year?
5: My favorite might be my wildlife diorama. It's a diorama of Kirkjufell, Iceland.
4: Really? And how did you pick that?
5: We read a book once, and it showed us pictures of how pretty it was, so I decided that was going to be my project.
4: I bet you have some classmates who are not involved in 4-H, but they would benefit from being involved. 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
5: I think kids should get involved in 4-H because there's a lot of different people you can meet and places you can go. 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
4: Cassidy Ryman of Dawson County, this 4-H Spotlight.
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Nebraska's best country, 93.1 the River. Just gave away those tickets for Wyatt Flores of the Adams County Fair just a few minutes ago. Big congratulations goes out to Evan from Elwood. He was my winner today. We'll have more tickets during the 93 seconds of country music news and then during the drive at 5 later this evening. First, though, before your ag headlines from Steve White, here's Jelly Roll on the River.

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4: Elizabeth Betsy Griscom, you know her as Betsy Ross, was born in 1752 to a large Quaker family. She met and married John Ross in 1773. They opened an upholstery shop in New Jersey, relying on work from members of the Continental Congress, among others, especially after the death of her husband in the war. In 1776, she was approached by members of the Continental Congress, including George Washington, a friend from church. They brought her a design for a flag they wanted her to sew. After some alterations, the first American flag was born. Betsy Ross, legend or myth, as some people may claim. Regardless, her story lives on in our shared American history.
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10: Good afternoon, I'm Steve White with Ag News. Right to repair has been at the center of a legal debate as the feds settle their case against John Deere. The company says the deal reinforces its commitment to repair choice, but the FTC says it's about enforcement, not just promises. By the end of the year, Deere must give farmers and independent repair shops the same diagnostic and repair tools its dealers get on fair and reasonable terms. Deere also has to stop dealers from retaliating against customers who choose outside repairs. And it's not just about today's tools. If Deere rolls out new repair resources to more than half of its dealers, farmers and independent shops must get access too. Deere will file regular compliance reports for 10 years, giving regulators a way to check whether the right to repair is actually working. Nebraska's drought picture changed little over the last week. We sent it to Alex Makavica with that story.
9: The latest monitor released yesterday showing about 90% of the state remains at least abnormally dry. Three quarters is in moderate drought or worse.
10: Thanks for that, Alex. As for Lake McConaughey, Central Nebraska Public Power and Irrigation reports inflows are historically low, but still double a month ago, while the district says irrigation demand is peaking this week as canals are operating smoothly to deliver irrigation water. Finally today, the longest-running youth event of its kind in the nation, NAYI, the Nebraska Agricultural Youth Institute, wrapping up its 55th year, happening this week. We heard from head counselor Braden Binger.
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15: Mid-Nebraska weather.
16: A lot of sunshine around River Country for the rest of your Friday. We'll be in the mid to upper 80s today with those east winds 10 to 20. Tonight, 40% chance of thunderstorms. Temperatures back off to the mid-60s. East winds backing off as well tonight. And then for your Saturday, slight chance for a thunderstorm or two. Partly cloudy skies, low to mid-80s. River Country temperatures right now, 81 in McCook, Broken Bow, Lex, and Holdridge. 82 in Cambridge and North Platte. 79 in Kearney. The mid-80s right now in Kansas with Norton and Phillipsburg, both at 86 degrees. More weather info is online at our website, krvn.com.
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0: Luke Combs here on the river as we start to kick off your 3 o'clock hour. I'll have some tickets here to give away in your 93 seconds of country news. I'll also have Megan Maroney, Kenny Chesney, some Sam Hunt, and more on the way. But first, it's Hardy on the river.
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More tickets we'll give away during your 93 seconds of country music news. But first, here's a River Rewind from Kenny Chesney.

0: on the river here this Friday, as this was our final Furnace County Fair Friends and Family Friday. 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
2: A missing Lincoln juvenile has been safely recovered in Texas, and a woman accused of taking the juvenile is now in custody. The U.S. Marshal Service says members of its Western District of Arkansas Fugitive Task Force arrested the woman on Thursday at a park in Texarkana, Texas, where the juvenile was found with her. Lincoln police began investigating after a juvenile was reported missing June 26th. Investigators learned the juvenile had been sent to Lincoln with a friend and the suspect before authorities discovered the woman had purchased Greyhound bus tickets to Texarkana. Earlier this week, the U.S. Marshals Service Metro Fugitive Task Force in Nebraska was asked to assist in the search and coordinated with authorities in Arkansas and Texas. Officials say the juvenile appeared to be in good health and was taken into protective custody. Conservation Nebraska is holding a half-day interactive community workshop this Saturday starting at 10 a.m. at the Lexington Public Library. Group Program Manager Fabian Mendez says the goal is to discuss key issues impacting the state and explore how these challenges affect the local community.
3: Talk about, you know, conservation issues in Lexington, anything from water quality to like local pollinator gardens, and then we'll also get into a little bit of civic engagement on how people can, you know, get involved in the community, you know, running for boards and commissions and other things of that nature.
2: Mendez says they encourage people to sign up for the event on the Conservation Nebraska Facebook page and go into events. And the Holdridge Police Department is looking for assistance following a shoplifting incident that occurred on Monday, July 6th at Larson's Ace Hardware. Information is limited at this time, but HPD says they're looking for a white male who drives a light-colored four-door pickup. The suspect is believed to be a contractor from outside the Holdridge area. The theft took place just before 5 p.m. on Monday. The suspect is seen on camera taking power tools and hand tools valued at $403. Reporting for KRVN News, I'm John Willis.
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6: Mid-Nebraska weather.
4: Sunshine around River Country. Starting to see some sprinkles pop up, though, just to the north of Kearney. A little something between McCook and Cambridge. We'll be in the mid to upper 80s for the rest of today. day, maybe a low to mid-80s potentially here. Looking at your River Country temperatures right now, east winds 10 to 20. We'll see a 40% chance of thunderstorms tonight, low to mid-60s. And tomorrow, partly cloudy with maybe a thunderstorm or two for your Saturday. Right now in River Country, 81 in Lex, 80 in Holdridge, 83 McCook and Broken Bow, 82 in Cambridge, and 85 in North Platte, 79 in Kearney, and the mid to upper 80s in River Country, Kansas. Phillipsburg setting at 88. More weather info online, KRVN.com.
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1: I knew I'd see her around. I'd be at some party, she'd show up and I'd be walking out. Or across some parking lot, hiding behind her sister. I'd look up, she'd be at the red light beside me in that white Maxima with the sticker on the back. I'd act

County lines, closing in on me. I see them everywhere together. It's hitting a little too close to home. She's so far gone, but she didn't go far.

0: Kelly and Morgan Wallen's duet smash hit, I Can't Love You Anymore, right here on the river. Time for your 93 seconds of country music news. And we'll also, at the end, give away some tickets for the Dawson County Fair. We'll start things off with Tucker Wetmore. He's had a sunburn since March. It's not surprising he's tan and shirtless in the cover of his new track, Who Told You That? It's a flirty new song, and it's a second new release following his debut 2025 album, What Not To. Now, while listeners will certainly be tempted to assume it's like an autobiography, the ACM New Male Artist of the Year didn't have a hand in its writing. He is, though, one of its producers. Now, tonight, he's just to the north of the States. He's in Cavendish in Prince Edward Island, one of the Canadian provinces. He'll resume the Brunette World Tour stateside July 18th in Indianapolis, which is named for his third number one in a row. He claimed that top spot in May. Now, tomorrow, he's back in the States. He's in West Salem, Wisconsin. And you can be having some fun in the Dawson County Fair this weekend and next weekend. Fair starts up on Wednesday, and you can win big right now with a fair ticket frenzy on the river with this Dawson County Fair Super Pack. I've got tickets to the rodeo, the steer rope, and the ladies' breakaway, and two carnival ride bands. Call me right now. Caller number 5. Need caller number 5 to 844-931-9000. Your chance to win big right now with a state fair, with a county fair. All those tickets we've got right now. We gave away some tickets to the Adams County Fair earlier, and now we're giving away a Super Pack to the Dawson County Fair. Caller number 5 to 844-931-9000, and we'll be giving away these tickets here just a few minutes away on the river.
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1: Florida Georgia Line here on the river this Friday afternoon. Big congrats to Cale Taubenheim of Amherst. He was our winner today for that Dawson County Fair Super Pack. We'll have tickets in the drive at 5 later this afternoon. First, though, I got Bailey Zimmerman and Kevin Powers along.

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7: You know, on the corn side, it definitely did not disappoint. It came in on the 25 crop at $2,020,000,000, which was about 57 million bushels less than what the trade is expecting. Now, we knew based off what we saw, the quarterly stock report from the end of June, that we were going to see some lower numbers, but they lowered a little more than we thought. Back in June, the WASDE report was at 2.145 billion bushels, so we pulled 125 million bushels out of the ending stock number. As you look at the soybean side, 330 million bushels, that was down 10 million bushels from where it would have been in June. And then on the wheat side, wheat even reduced its ending stock some, 920 million bushels versus the 935 million back in June.
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15: Mid-Nebraska weather.
16: A lot of sunshine here for the rest of the afternoon around River Country, low to mid-80s, and the closer you get to the Kansas border, better chance you see a 90. East winds 10 to 20 here for the rest of today, as we'll see a 40% chance of thunderstorms tonight, low to mid-60s overnight with the east winds backing off. Tomorrow, partly cloudy skies for your Saturday with a slight chance of a thunderstorm or two. Low to mid-80s, east winds 5 to 10, and we could see some more thunderstorms tomorrow night. Looking at your River Country temperatures right now, 82 in Lexington and Holdridge, 83 in McCook and Broken Bow, 85 North Platte, 86 in Cambridge, and the upper 80s right now in River Country, Kansas, Phillipsburg and Oberlin, both at 88. More weather info, KRVN.com.
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1: Lainey Wilson here on the river this Friday, getting you ready for the weekend and the drive at 5, when we're going to give away more concert tickets as part of our Fair Ticket Frenzy. In a few minutes, George Burge and Luke Bryan, Jordan Davis, and a little something as well from Corey Kent. But first on the river, it's Luke Combs.

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Looking to have a barbecue or picnic this weekend? The Nebraska Beef Passport will tell you everything you need to know about where to get the meat for that event. That's in just a few minutes. I'll tell you more after Jordan Davis on Nebraska.

here on the river with Luke Bryan. We gave away some tickets to see George alongside Baker Blankenship at the Perkins County Fair yesterday on Afternoons with Alex, powered by Gothenburg Health. Well, Nebraska is the home of the good life. It's also home of great beef. And the Nebraska Beef Passport is all about encouraging you to experience it all across the state. 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
6: A semi-truck hauling cattle became stranded on railroad tracks west of Holdridge early Friday morning, prompting a response from the Phelps County Sheriff's Office and a temporary stop order for a BNSF railway train. According to authorities, the accident was reported at 5:18 a.m. on the intersection of R Road and U.S. Highway 634. The semi-tractor became stuck on the crossing while the cattle trailer ended up in a nearby ditch. Officials contacted BNSF Railway and a train was notified to stop before reaching the crossing. A tow truck later removed the semi from the tracks and pulled the trailer from the ditch. No injuries were reported, and authorities say an accident report has not been completed as of Friday morning. The Dawson County Fair kicks off on Wednesday, July 15th, and runs through Sunday, July 19th. All 5 days of the fair features numerous activities and events for all ages. Dawson County 4-H Extension Educator Sarah Fanning says all 5 days will feature Moore's Greater Shows Carnival, a staple for the Dawson County Fair. Fanning talks about ways families can save on armbands Wednesday for family night.
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6: 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And the U.S. Environmental Protection Agency has launched an initiative aimed at speeding up cleanup efforts at contaminated sites across the country, including in the Midwest. The Superfund Solutions Initiative will focus on improving project management, using EPA tools and authorities earlier in the cleanup process, and applying advanced scientific approaches to accelerate remediation projects. According to EPA Region 7 Administrator Jim Macy, the initiative builds on the NRG's commitment to science-based solutions while serving communities across Iowa, Kansas, Missouri, Nebraska, and 9 tribal nations. Macy highlighted several Region 7 projects featured in the national announcement, including the PCE Southeast Contamination Site in York, Nebraska. Reporting for KRVN News, I'm John Willis. 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
10: Mid-Nebraska weather.
0: Sunshine here as we get ready for your evening around River Country. Temperatures have been low to mid-80s to upper 80s down near Kansas with east winds 10 to 20 today. Slight chance for a thunderstorm or two tonight. We'll be in the mid-60s. East winds becoming lighter. And then for your Saturday, partly cloudy, could see a thunderstorm or two. Temperatures in the low to mid-80s. Could see some more thunderstorms tomorrow night. Right now, looking at the River Country radar, something starting to form just to the northeast of Phillipsburg, pretty close to the Kansas-Nebraska border. Temperature-wise right now, low to mid-80s in River Country, 82 in Lex and Holdridge, 80 in Kearney, 83 Broken Bow in North Platte. Close you get to Kansas, close you get to the 90-degree mark. Overland in Phillipsburg, Kansas at 88. More weather info is KRVN.com.
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12: Thank you.

saw the old man's face. Front page obituary, he was a millionaire. He left his fortune to some guy he barely knew. His kids were mad as hell.

0: Corey Kent on the river as it's River TV Guide Time. And there's a lot here for this weekend. Tonight, we've got a new episode of Big Brother Unlocked at 7 o'clock with hosts Taylor Hale and Derek Lavasseur. And then on Netflix, it's the series premiere of Shipwrecked, Nightmare at Sea. Tomorrow, FIFA World Cup action continues. Norway versus England at 4 o'clock. And then at 8 o'clock, it's Argentina-Switzerland. On Sunday, American Ninja Warriors at 6 o'clock. A new episode there. At 7, it's a documentary on CNN, Salisbury Poisoning's A Spy Next Door. And then on MGM Plus at 8, it's a series premiere of The Westerns. And new in theaters here this weekend, you have The Invite, which is about a married couple whose relationship is on thin ice, and they host a dinner party for their upstairs neighbors that descends into chaos as everything goes wrong. Evil Dead Burn, which is new in theaters as well. After the tragic loss of her husband, a woman seeks solace with her in-laws in their secluded family home, only to discover her marital vows persist even in death as the family begins transforming into otherworldly creatures. And the live-action Moana as well. The live-action adaptation of the animated adventure was a young woman answers the ocean's call and voyages beyond her island's reef to the demigod Maui to restore prosperity to her people. Dwayne The Rock Johnson in that one. That's your River TV Guide and what's in theaters this weekend here on the river.
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Getting ready here for your drive at 5 on the river with Scotty McCreary, who we'll see later this month at the Lincoln County Fair in North Platte. Drive at 5 also has some tickets that we're going to give away for the Adams County Fair. But first, here's Jacob Hackworth on the river.

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9: Sunshine here this evening as we get ready for your drive at 5. Temperatures cooling down from the low to mid 80s we've seen across river country, the upper 80s down there in Kansas. We'll see the 60s tonight with a 40% chance of thunderstorms. And speaking of thunderstorms, river country radar already a little something from the Kansas-Nebraska border to the north of Phillipsburg. Temperatures in the 60s, east winds backing off throughout the night. For your Saturday, partly cloudy, slight chance for some thunderstorms, low to mid 80s. We'll see that thunderstorm chance carry into tomorrow night. River country temperatures right now, 82 in Lex, 85 in North Platte, 80 in Kearney, 86 McCook in Cambridge, 86 also in Oberlin and Norton Phillipsburg, still at 88. More weather info online, KRVN.com.
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1: 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Josh Ross to kick off your drive at 5 on Afternoons with Alex, powered by Gothenburg Health. In the next few minutes, we'll have those tickets that we're going to give away for the Adams County Fair. Also, I'll have Josh Turner, Lil Luke Combs, Miranda Lambert, and some Luke Bryan. First, though, Dylan Scott on The River.

home here, Dean. Getting you home to the weekend on the river. A little hearty Tim McGraw, Eric Church, and Morgan Wallen there. It's MacArthur here on 93.1 The River. Getting you ready here in a few minutes. I'll give away some Adams County Fair tickets. First, though, Josh Turner.

0: Luke Combs here on the river here as we get ready for another ticket giveaway, part of the Fair Ticket Frenzy. Looking here for caller number 4 to 844-931-9000. Trey Sackins is going to be at the Adams County Fair July 17th, and I've got a pair of tickets for you to win right now. Be caller number 4 in the drive at 5 to 844-931-9000. So you can win some tickets to see Trace Atkins at the Adams County Fair July 17th, next Friday. 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Caller number 4 right now to 844-931-9000.
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1: Kearney man will spend decades behind bars after receiving consecutive prison sentences for a shooting that wounded another man during a vehicle chase last December. Remberto Mariquin Jr., age 36, was sentenced on July 9th in Buffalo County District Court after entering no contest pleas to first-degree assault, a Class 2 felony, and unlawful discharge of a firearm. Prosecutors dismissed a charge of use of a firearm to commit a felony as part of the plea agreement. District Judge Kane Ramsey sentenced Mariquin to 40 to 50 years in prison for the assault conviction and another consecutive 40 to 50 year sentence for unlawfully discharging a firearm. He also received credit for 216 days already served in custody. Conservation Nebraska is holding a half-day interactive community workshop this Saturday starting at 10 a.m. at the Lexington Public Library. Group Program Manager Fabian Mendez says the goal is to discuss key issues impacting the state and explore how these challenges affect the local community.
2: So we're always looking for volunteers in different areas of Nebraska, and we don't have any out in Lexington, so we're hoping through this event we can encourage people to be more involved with us, but also help them out in whatever little initiative they want to work on, whether, again, that's just learning more about how to make their yard more sustainable and less, more drought resistant, to, you know, maybe running for like a school board or something like that if they're interested in it.
1: Mendez says they encourage people to sign up for the event on the Conservation Nebraska Facebook page and go into events. Mendez says they're also partnering with Keep Lexington Beautiful on Saturday for a community cleanup. This will take place at 3 p.m. at Plum Creek Park, and they'll provide refreshments and water for participants at the workshop and also at the cleanup. And Nebraska Senator Pete Ricketts has announced mobile office hours for the rest of July and early August by his constituent casework staff. You can find that list at KRVN.com. Reporting for KRVN News, I'm John Willis.
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5: Everything about Democrat Dan Osborne is fake.
6: Osborne says he's independent, but he's endorsed by the Democrat machine. Osborne admitted he'd give Democrats control of the Senate.
5: Dan Osborne said he'd have been the deciding vote to tax our tips, overtime, and Social Security,
6: taking thousands out of our pockets. 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
5: Dan Osborne claims he's for the working man, but Osborne and his wife paid themselves hundreds of thousands of dollars through shady Wyoming companies they control, skirting election laws.
6: Osborne and his family have pocketed nearly $500,000 already.
5: And you know, some of that money was raised with a man who allegedly trafficked young girls for Jeffrey Epstein.
6: Gross. Don't be fooled by fake Dan Osborne.
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11: Mid-Nebraska weather.
12: We're looking at your forecast right now. Could see some thunderstorms popping up this evening. Heading into tonight, 40% chance in the overnight hours. For those temperatures in the low to mid-60s. East winds becoming light. And we'll see those thunderstorms as well for your Saturday. Partly cloudy skies with those temps in the low to mid-80s. East winds 5 to 10. We could see some more rain tomorrow night as well. Right now, River Country Radar seeing some stuff in River Country, Kansas. Primarily Phillipsburg, Smith Center, but dry in Nebraska right now. 82 in Lex and in Kearney. 86 McCook and Cambridge. 85 North Platte. 84 in Broken Bow. upper 80s right now in Kansas, and we'll see more on that forecast online, krvn.com.
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0: Luke Bryan here on the river this Friday to Drive at 5 during Afternoons with Alex, powered by Gothenburg Health. We've got a whole bunch of tickets we've been giving away yesterday. We gave away today and gave away those Trace Adkins tickets to Justin from Amherst. Big congratulations to Justin. And keep listening to the river and to 880 KRVN, because we've got tickets for rodeos, concert, demo derbies, and so much more from a whole bunch of fairs around River Country. 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
1: Time once again for us to talk to our friends at the Nebraska Beef Council. Adam Wagner's here with me. And Adam, let's start with this. Tell me about the work of the Nebraska Beef Council.
2: Well, Scott, you know, the Beef Council really is in charge of the beef checkoff, which is the $1 per head investment that every beef producer makes into promotion, research, and education, really promoting the beef industry here in Nebraska, across the country, and even around the world. And so, you know, here at the Nebraska Beef Council, we're really about driving beef demand. And right now, there's certainly a lot of demand for beef and beef products. And it's a really great thing for us to do and a great way for us to showcase the quality beef that's raised right here in Nebraska.
1: And as part of that mission, the Nebraska Beef Passport is kind of helping you with that.
2: That's right. We're excited about this program. We've had this in place for over 6 years now. And what it is it really is kind of a way for us to inspire people to travel across Nebraska, visit some of these small town communities that are out there that offer really great beef. So the Beef Passport features over 60 restaurants and meat shops across the state where people can visit, enjoy a great beef meal, pick up some steaks or hamburgers, and then earn points for each one of those visits. Those points then can be used to earn prizes from the Nebraska Beef Council and also enters them in to win a grand prize $250 beef bundle. So people really enjoy the Beef Passport. We have thousands of people that use it every year, and it's just a great way for us to drive more demand for beef here in Nebraska.
1: All right, good stuff. That's Adam Wagner with the Beef Council. And remember, you can go to goodlifegreatsteaks.org to find out more about the passport. I'm Scott Foster.
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5: Mid-Nebraska weather. 40% chance of thunderstorms tonight. We'll see temperatures in the low to mid-60s. Those east winds lightening up throughout the night. And then we'll see for your Saturday, partly cloudy skies tomorrow with the other slight chance for thunderstorms. Low to mid-80s with the east winds 5 to 10. Could see some thunderstorms tomorrow night. Temperatures this weekend will be in the mid-80s to low 90s. We could see the low 90s Monday through Wednesday of next week. More weather info, not just the forecast, but also news, sports, the markets, and so much more. KRVN.com.
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Nebraska's best country, 93.1 The River. A little something from Drew Baldridge to kick things off as we've just wrapped up your drive at 5 on Afternoons with Alex, powered by our friends at Gothenburg Health. On the way, I've got Jordan Davis and Jackson Dean alongside Ella Langley, Darius Rucker, and something from Tucker Wetmore. But first, here's Stella Lefty on The River. On

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0: Jackson Dean here this Friday night on the river, a night where we are at the Franklin County Fair for the 75th Diamond Anniversary Drive. 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
3: Fox News, I'm John Saucier. Senator Bill Hagerty, our guest on Fox Business, talking about diplomatic efforts between the United States and Iran. It comes as President Trump officially has declared the ceasefire with Iran over following a week of retaliatory strikes and near the Strait of Hormuz.
4: We're basically back at a point of negotiating from a position of strength, letting the Iranians know how it's going to be. And look, we tried to allow them to behave like a normal country. It seems to be beyond them to do that, so we're moving to Plan B.
3: Despite the dissolution of this ceasefire, some reports indicate Iran has requested another round of talks, which are tentatively projected to take place next week in Switzerland. President Trump says he will not sign a sweeping housing affordability bill in protest of Congress not approving a strict voter ID bill that does not have enough support to pass. Nevertheless, the housing measure will become law. Even without the president's signature, he has 10 days to issue a veto to stop the measure. He says he won't do that. America's listening to Fox News.
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10: Everything about Democrat Dan Osborne is fake.
11: Osborne says he's independent, but he's endorsed by the Democrat machine. Osborne admitted he'd give Democrats control of the Senate.
10: Dan Osborne said he'd have been the deciding vote to tax our tips, overtime, and Social Security,
11: taking thousands out of our pockets. 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
10: Dan Osborne claims he's for the working man, but Osborne and his wife paid themselves hundreds of thousands of dollars through shady Wyoming companies they control, skirting election laws.
11: Osborne and his family have pocketed nearly $500,000 already.
10: And you know, some of that money was raised with a man who allegedly trafficked young girls for Jeffrey Epstein.
11: Gross. Don't be fooled by fake Dan Osborne.
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13: Mid-Nebraska weather.
14: 40% chance of thunderstorms tonight. We'll see temperatures in the low to mid-60s. Those east winds lightening up throughout the night. And then we'll see for your Saturday, partly cloudy skies tomorrow with the other slight chance for thunderstorms. Low to mid-80s with the east winds 5 to 10. Could see some thunderstorms tomorrow night. Temperatures this weekend will be in the mid-80s to low 90s. We could see the low 90s Monday through Wednesday of next week. More weather info, not just the forecast, but also news, sports, the markets, and so much more. 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

0: family here on this final Furnace County Fair Friends and Family Friday. We just wrapped things up with earlier today. Jason and Gene gave away the final couple pairs of tickets to see Logan Mize, Ned Ledoux, and Dylan Bloom at the Furnace County Fair concert next Friday in Beaver City. Also giving away a pair of rodeo tickets the night before or demo derby tickets the night after. The Furnace County Fair kicks off next Monday, July 13th. Make sure you swing on over to the fair and enjoy the Furnace County Fair with your friends and family, who hopefully you've shared a pair of those tickets with that you've won throughout the Furnace County Fair Friends and Family Fridays. Big congratulations to all of our winners. 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

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Thanks for listening all week long. I'm about ready to head out of here on Afternoons with Alex, powered by Gothenburg Health. One last check of the forecast from me before I hand the keys over alongside Morgan Wallen on The River.

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14: Mid-Nebraska weather.
15: Final check of the forecast from me before Backstage Country tonight calls for a 40% chance of thunderstorms with temperatures in the low to mid-60s. If things turn severe, we'll have updates from the River Storm Center. Those east winds going to back off tonight. For your Saturday, partly cloudy sky, slight chance for a thunderstorm or two. We'll be in the low to mid-80s. Those east winds about 5 to 10. We'll see another chance for some thunderstorms tomorrow night with the temperatures Sunday looking to be upper 80s, potentially in the low 90s. Low to mid-90s expected next week from Monday through Wednesday. And more on the forecast online, KRVN.com. I've been Alex Hamaker. 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